0: second seed advancing to face Coco Gauff in the final four. 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
2: 5.5 minutes past 10, 18 degrees downtown Inverell, 49% humidity. The wind is from the southeast at 18 kilometres per hour. No rain since 9 o'clock. We've got a moderate fire danger. Partly cloudy on the northern tablelands today. Slight chance for shower on and eastern ranges. Near zero chance of rain elsewhere. East to southeasterly winds at 20 to 30 kilometres per hour. Top temperatures forecast for day. Inverell 23, Glen Innes 16, Armidale 14, Bundarra and Tingabo 21. Mostly sunny on the northwest lows and plains today with southeasterly winds at 20 to 30 kilometres per hour. Top temperatures forecast, Ashford, Bingham, Oriel 25, Warriota 27, Tamworth 20. Looking at tomorrow, northern tablelands cloudy, medium chance of showers on an eastern range, a slight chance elsewhere with east to southeasterly winds at 15 to 25 kilometres per hour. And temperatures much the same as today. Inverell 22, Glen Innes and Armidale both 17. Bundarra 22, Tinga 21. Northwest slopes and plains tomorrow. Partly cloudy, east to southeasterly wind at 15 to 20 kilometres per hour. Turning south to southeasterlies in the evening. And top temperatures for tomorrow. Ashford 25, Bingra 24, Warriota 26, Tamworth 22, Moree 23. You're up to date. National news, sport and local weather. It is 7 minutes past 10. John Shoy, there's 2 till 12 today. And then Harley comes in at 12 o'clock with Scattered Rocks on a Thursday afternoon. Tell me why not.

0: Tell me why not, and cowboys don't shoot straight. 10 past 10.
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0: Tremendous production in that song, and I wish it would rain down. We certainly need it, don't we? Really do. 16 minutes past 10, that was Phil Collins.
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3: 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Bit of a quiet sort of fella. I thought this will put me out in area where I hadn't been before. 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
2: What do you do when you're not presenting?
3: Well, I just play bowls as a recreation and meet with the family from time to time, and a bit of gardening, bit of painting.
2: What's the best piece of advice you've ever received?
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3: 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I do jigsaw puzzles too.
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0: 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Heard about it right here on 91.9 Star FM.
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2: Hello again. This is John Doremus with the Passing Parade, the story of William Makepeace Thackeray. He was a big man, 6'3" tall, broad-shouldered and heavily built, with an exceptionally large head. His life was a series of tragedies despite his fame and success. The son of a senior official of the Bengal Civil Services, William Makepeace Thackeray was born in Calcutta on July 18, 1811. When he was four, his father died suddenly of plague. 2 years later, he was separated from his vivacious, beautiful mother, who he adored to distraction, and dispatched to school under the care of relatives in England. She stayed in India and remarried soon afterward. 5 years were to pass before he saw her again, when she arrived in England with her husband, Major Carmichael Smith. Thackeray got on well with his stepfather, who was a wealthy man and provided him with an excellent education. He attended Cambridge, but left before taking a degree for an extended tour of Germany. After a year, he returned to London and studied for the bar. Abandoning law for journalism, he unwittingly brought about the ruin of his stepfather, who invested heavily in a newspaper, the National Standard, to provide Thackeray with a journalistic career. The venture was a financial disaster, and his mother and stepfather were obliged to seek refuge from their debts in Paris. Determined to restore their lost fortune, Thackeray turned to writing. He married an Irish girl, Isabella Shaw, who bore him 3 children in his many years. The death of a third child soon after birth threw Isabella into an unshakable melancholia that rapidly degenerated into insanity. She was committed to an asylum from which she never emerged. Thackeray's first great novel, Vanity Fair, was sold as a monthly serial, as were most of his later fictional works. In 1846, now financially secure, he purchased a home in London for himself and his 2 daughters, Anne and Harriet. His entire world centered on the girls, as did theirs on him. He slaved to earn enough money to provide them with rich dowries, and they repaid his loving care with worshipful affection. It was for them he undertook a lecture tour of England and America in 1851. It was immensely successful, in America particularly, as was his second tour in 1855. He developed an interest in politics and contested the seat of Oxford, but was defeated. The success of his latest novel, The Virginians, however, softened his disappointment. To cap this success, he was appointed editor of the popular Cornhill magazine on a salary of £5,000 a year. By this time, he had paid off his stepfather's debts and was able to bring his mother and her husband home to England and financial comfort. He was suffering from a liver complaint that obliged him to resign his job with Cornhill magazine. But it quickly became apparent that he should have resigned sooner. His health declined at an alarming rate, and on Christmas Eve, 1863, he died at the age of 52. Our time is up. Till we meet again for another chapter in the Passing Parade, this is John DeRemus. As always, thank you so much, and goodbye for now.
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0: thing, living up out of the 80s, 24 minutes to 11. We've got our secret sound coming up in around about 5 minutes time. Congratulations to Todd Payne, too, trainer of Listomania. Listomania has been picked up by one of the slot holders for the Cosy Oscar on the 17th, is it? In October, anyway. And also the Tats Hotel. Three times in 4 years they've drawn a slot. It's incredible. The odds must be 1,000,000 to 1 getting it twice, let alone 3 out of 4 years. And they've got the favourite. Lots of sense. They've also got the horse that's the favourite. And so a big interest in the Cosy Oscar this year. The Tats Hotel with a slot. And Beauty Horse, Listomania, to be ridden by Kieran McElroy, has also got a slot in the Cosy Oscar, the $2 million race for country-trained horses.
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0: Yeah, the horse the Tats has got is called Say You Pence. It's by Say You Think. And she's a 7 years old mare. Only had 10 starts, but 5 wins and 3 placings. Trained by Matthew Dale at Goulburn. And... yeah, Listomania, drawn by someone from out Penrith way, connected, I believe, to New Haven Park, thoroughbred stud. So we wish both the Tats and Todd Payne and the connections of Listomania all the best.
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0: In a circle and sweat. 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
0: At 32 Byron Street in Vrel is the station sponsor. Almost 16 minutes to 10 o'clock. Tom joins us on the line. Morning, Tom. How are you?
5: Hey, good. How are you?
0: Well, thank you. Is your first go?
5: Yep.
0: Thought it might have been. You've been trying. You've been trying very often?
5: Oh, I've had a bit of a go every now and again, but yeah, I haven't had much success. Everyone's been
0: You've got to be in it to win it, haven't you?
5: Exactly, yeah. And I probably won't either, but anyway, we'll have a crack.
0: That's right. You're confident?
5: No.
0: All right. We'll play the sound and we'll find out what you reckon it might be. Here we go. What do you reckon it is?
5: Oh, Lord knows. I reckon old Lewis has got a microphone up his nose and he's having a big deep, like a breath.
0: Yeah, right. I know, deep breathing. Yeah.
5: Well, microphone up his nose. He's having a breath, you know?
0: Yeah, I know what you mean. Yeah. Mate, it's not. Nah.
5: Yeah, good.
0: Anyway, have a good day, won't you? You're in town, or where are you? In town?
5: In town, yeah.
0: Yep, no worries. Have a good one, Tom.
5: You too. Take care.
0: Thank you. Bye. That's Tommy. Thought it might have been Lewis breathing into the microphone. No. Nah. It's a shocker, this one. It's so bloody simple. But anyway, what's it going to be tomorrow? $2,655. Incredible, isn't it? Good money. Anyway, we'll give another chance tomorrow.

That's real country. It is right on Jennings, Lonesome, Henry, and Mean. 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Participants can choose to create a wide variety of projects. All materials are provided from 10 a.m. until 1 p.m. daily on Monday the 28th of September until Friday the 2nd of October at the Interval Art Gallery, 5 Evans Street. 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Roberta Flack, beautiful song.

Roberta Flack, and the first time ever I saw your face. Beautiful song, isn't it? Really is. 4.5 minutes to National News at 11. Taking us there, the Hollies, and the day that Curly Billy shot down crazy Sam McGee.

We pause for the following funeral announcements. The relatives and friends late Kay Florence Wilson, aged 85 years, late of Gosling Creek, RACF Orange and formerly a vintage retreat in Verrell, I respect the inform that Kay's graveside funeral service will take place at the Inverell New General Lawn Cemetery, commencing at 11 o'clock on Monday the 14th of September. Members of the Inverell East Bowling Club and District Women's Bowlers are especially invited to attend. This announcement was authorised by Thorley & Son Funeral Services, funeral directors of Inverell and District, and refers to the death of the late Kay Florence Wilson, late of Gosling Creek, RACF Orange and formerly of Vintage Retreat in Verrell. The relatives and friends late Rosemary Barbara Decius, better known as Rosie Decius, aged 88 years late of Court Street, Bundara. I would expect to inform that Rosie's funeral service will take place at the Bundara School of Arts Hall, Bendemeer Street, Bundara, commencing at 2:30 p.m. tomorrow, Friday the 11th of September, followed by a private cremation. For those unable to attend Rosie's service, a live stream will be made available. 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This announcement was authorised by Thorley & Son Funeral Services, phone 67222566. Funeral directors of Inverell and District, and refers to the death of the late Rosemary Barbara Decius, better known as Rosie, late of Court Street, Bundara.

0: 9 minutes past 11, 91.9 Star FM. 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Then actually Harley comes in at 12 o'clock for the Thursday afternoon Scattered Rocks program.
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0: Shiny, incredible. Brian Adams, everything I do it for you. And Bette Midler, the wind beneath my wings. Almost 20 minutes to 12. Harley's in after 12. Don't forget tomorrow too. Our Drive Time Jukebox, Bette Rains Drive Time Jukebox. Just go to our Facebook page and put out one of your favourite songs, and I'd love to play it for you tomorrow.
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0: Angry Anderson, suddenly in Silas Solomon, Runaway Train. What a time to get a cramp in your leg. Anyway, that's it for me today. Harley's in after 12. We've got Annabelle's Real Estate bringing us today's horoscope, and then Celine Dion with The Power of Love and Gordon Lightfoot with Sundown. I'll be back tomorrow between 3 and 6. Just remember, if you'd like the song played, just go to our Facebook page. It gives you all the details. Have a great Thursday, and I'll catch you tomorrow afternoon.
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2: It's Thursday, the 10th of September, 2026. Aries. If you get the urge for a spring clean, don't worry, it'll soon pass. Taurus. Your ability to mend things could have a financial benefit. Gemini. Maintaining that positive attitude is likely to lead to plenty of admirers. Cancer. Make every effort to settle any outstanding debts. Leo. You're likely to take the lead in a group situation. Virgo. Taking a step back will allow you to see the bigger picture. Libra. A young person you know may be very upset and will need your support. Scorpio. Like moths to a flame, good friends will be attracted to you today. Sagittarius. Just accept that sometimes people don't want to listen to advice. Capricorn. Have patience as someone close got out of the wrong side of the bed. Aquarius. Take particular care of your diet as your busy lifestyle is conducive to colds and flu. Pisces. Stop procrastinating and get stuck into that project. And that's today's horoscope.

0: on all the patients.
1: It's a very clear 30% reduction in future heart attack and stroke.
0: This is Air National News. In AFL, Dockers midfielder Neil Erasmus says there's been a lot of reflection by the playing group following last week's disappointing qualifying final performance against Hawthorn. The Hawks stunned the minor premiers in a clinical defensive performance, the Dockers playing their worst game of the season. Erasmus says the whole group have areas for improvement, including things he's working on for this week.
2: A couple of defensive things, like, I guess, times going away from role potentially and trying to do too much defensively and potentially collapsing in when I could have held and that sort of thing was probably the main thing from the weekend. So, yeah, we've worked that out earlier in the week and we're going to move on.
0: Fremantle will now host Geelong in a semi-final tomorrow night. In rugby league, Spencer Lenu's time at the Roosters could be coming to an end, with a move to Parramatta reportedly on the cards. Former Roosters star Josh Morris says things haven't really worked out for the fiery Lenu at the Chooks.
3: You know, he hasn't set the world alight at the Roosters, and you know, it's partly due to the emergence of Nafahu White. I think he's kind of taken over him in the pecking order.
0: And the Opals are into the quarterfinals of the Women's Basketball World Cup after a thrilling 82-80 point win against Italy. The Aussies led by 20 at the start of the final quarter, only to see Italy come storming home. The Italians with a layup opportunity on the buzzer, just missing the chance to take the game into overtime.
4: Passa! Oh! And brutal! So brutal for Italy! What a way!
0: Australian Independent Radio News.
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6: With the latest from the Star FM newsroom, I'm Jerry Tavera. A man involved in a stabbing incident at the Armidale show last year has been sentenced. The Northern Daily Leader reports Malachi Lansborough was sentenced to a one-year intensive corrections order, which includes a curfew, ordered to stay away from Armidale and not enter licensed premises, and will also complete 100 hours of community service. It follows an incident on March 8 last year where two males, aged 16 and 20, were set upon by a group of men, with the 20-year-old being stabbed. A young person who cannot be named was previously sentenced to 15 months in prison for the stabbing. Lansborough had previously pleaded guilty to charges of three counts of affray and one count of assault occasioning actual bodily harm on the same day co-offenders were sentenced, but a sentencing report was ordered to weigh up options. Judge Mark Richardson stated in Armidale Local Court on Monday that Lansborough's offending was linked to alcohol and believed that custody was appropriate, but after hearing from Lansborough's solicitor and the police prosecutor, he avoided further prison time. Member for the Northern Tablelands, Brendan Moylan, joined his New South Wales Nationals colleagues last week in announcing a $5 billion 10-year investment plan to secure the state's water future under a coalition-led government. Under the Nationals' Regional Infrastructure Guarantee, a new fund will be established to replace the previous Safe and Secure Water Program, with mining royalties going towards the design and construction of regional water infrastructure to ensure clean, safe and reliable drinking water for our towns and villages. Mr. Moylan says the fund will lock in future governments through continued investment across regional communities, stressing this policy and plan will provide a permanent solution for those communities such as Gravesend, Guyra, Eurella, Glenners and Warrielder, which are all familiar with a tall glass of brown water. He says councils do manage to deliver safe and potable water to households, but struggle to ensure water remains clear and palatable at all times, especially during heat waves and when rainfall is in short supply.
7: That's our plan. It's been developed over about 24 months with a lot of discussions with councils. All of our local councils here have met with Steph Cook, the Shadow Water Minister, and had a chat about what our problems are. And it'd be great for a number of reasons if we could start implementing that policy in March next year.
6: The Country Women's Association of New South Wales is using its 2026 Awareness Week campaign to target better healthcare services in the bush. The organisation says people living in regional, rural and remote New South Wales have been expected to settle for less healthcare for far too long, and the Country Women's Association of New South Wales says it's time to stop accepting the unacceptable. The CWA of New South Wales is calling on the New South Wales government to commit to practical reforms that deliver better healthcare closer to home and and stop normalising the rural health crisis and start fixing it. As part of the push to improve healthcare services in the bush, the CWA of New South Wales is urging the government to support the adoption and implementation of the Rural Health Action Plan, authored by Dr. Joe McGurr, which they say is a roadmap to turning things around. Susan Dolby of the Sunrise CWA branch says the challenges faced by regional, rural and remote communities in New South Wales in relation to access to healthcare services have become so common they are now being treated as normal. Today is Are You OK Day, a national day of action which calls on all Australians to ask family, friends and work colleagues, are you OK? Are You OK Day has become one of the nation's most widely recognised awareness days and together with year-round Are You OK activities has helped more people understand the important role conversations can play in supporting mental well-being and suicide prevention. This year's focus is on helping more people feel confident to reach out when someone is on their mind, with communities across homes, workplaces, schools, sporting clubs and communities talking more openly about life's ups and downs and the importance of staying connected. Are You OK CEO Lachlan Searle says the movement belongs to everyone who has downloaded a free resource, hosted a morning tea, shared a post, joined an event, or most importantly, made time for a meaningful conversation with someone who needed support or someone they care about. Inverell Community Radio Incorporated is one of several other community organisations to receive funding from the Regional Australia Community Partnerships Program following a function at the Inverell RSM Club last night. Star FM received almost $5,500 from the fund and was the fifth highest allocation of the evening, with the Inverell Breast Cancer Support Group receiving the highest funding amount. Inverell Community Radio Incorporated President Lewis Ramos says the funding will be used to upgrade station equipment. To sport, and the Tats Hotel in Inverell have once again drawn a slot for the $2 million The Kosciuszko to be run at Randwick on October 17th. It's the third time in 4 years the syndicate has drawn a slot in the race and comes 2 years after they won a share of the $2 million when Far Too Easy won in 2024. Tats publican Scott Williams says the syndicate have done a deal with So You Pens trainer Matthew Dale, with a 60-40 share deal agreed to. Mr. Williams says he's thrilled again to get a slot, adding he contacted Matt Dale in 2024 to select Front Page but failed to make contact and went on to select the eventual winner Far Too Easy. He says Matt Dale took his call yesterday to ensure his horse had a slot.
8: So this year, So Your Pence was the favourite. So I started at the top and I rang yesterday morning and Matthew answered the phone. He said, he couldn't believe it was me again, but he said he's watching the draw and he said, I don't think any of the owners have got a slot. He said, can you give me 2 minutes? And I went, oh, no. And he's hung up and he's gone, and he's my phone's just constantly ringing and I'm getting texts through, and it was the longest 2 minutes of my life. And then he rang back and he said, yeah, mate, everything's good. You got the horse and this is the deal, and everything was done.
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10: It's 8 minutes past 12 and we're currently sitting on 21 degrees downtown Inverell. We've got the humidity sitting at 38% and an east or northeasterly wind at 13 kilometres per hour. Moderate fire danger rating in place. Top temperatures for today: Inverell in the Northern Tablelands 23, Glenina 16, Armidale 14, Bundarra 21, Tinga 21. Northwest slopes and plains today: Maximans Ashford 25, Bingra 25, Warrielder 27, Tamworth 20, Moree 25. Tomorrow for the Northern Tablelands, cloudy, medium chance of showers on and east of the ranges, light chance elsewhere, east to southeasterly winds at 15 to 25 kilometres. Maximums for tomorrow: Inverell 22, Glenina 17, Armidale 17, Bundarra 22, Tinga 21, and the northwest slopes and plains for tomorrow: partly cloudy, east to southeasterly winds at 15 to 20 kilometres, tending south to southeasterly in the morning. Maximums: Ashford 25, Bingra 24, Warrielder 26, Tamworth 22, and Moree 23. 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Welcome to Scattered Rocks. You're with Harley and I'm filling in for Dougal. A big thanks to John for a great morning program. Well, let's get straight into some Aussie rock music. Alone with You, the Sunny Boys.

0: 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Before that, Tina Arena, Chains, and starting us off, Sunny Boys, Alone With You. 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

0: up, we had Noiseworks from 1991 with Hot Chili Woman. 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
3: 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So if you might be interested in becoming a volunteer at the museum, give the office a call on 67212270. This is a community service announcement brought to you by 91.9 Star FM.
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0: Listening to Scattered Rocks here on Star. Natalie and Bruglia, Torn. Before that, Paul Norton from 1989 with Stuck on You. The Inverell Shire Library are hosting Borthwick and Butler solicitors to give a presentation on wills, estates and what you can do to be prepared on Monday the 21st of September at 10:30 a.m. While this presentation is tailored to seniors, everyone is welcome. Please contact 67 288 130 or see the library staff for bookings. You heard about that right here on 91.9 Star FM. It's 20 away from 1.
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1: 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Before that, Shantuzzi's Wanna Be Up and Daddy Cool with Daddy Cool. 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

0: Ross Wilson from 1989, Bed of Nails. Before that, we had Diesel, Come to Me. I hope you're all having a fantastic afternoon out there, possibly enjoying your lunch. The sun is shining, the birds are chirping. What more could you ask for? And you can't go wrong listening to Scattered Rocks on 91.9 Star FM. Stick around, the next hour we'll have some more great music here on Star.
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2: Star FM National News is brought to you by Byron Street Auto Electrics at 202 Byron Street in Verrell. They stock a wide range of batteries to suit cars, caravans and heavy machinery.
3: I'm Mark Dransfield. One Nation is being urged to remove a cartoon from its social media accounts, which describes Liberal

0: MP Andrew Hastie as a traitor. Sean Bindley reports.
1: Mr Hastie believes he's being targeted because he testified in the Ben Robert Smith case. One Nation leader Pauline Hanson argues the cartoon is satire and she doesn't personally believe the former elite soldier is a traitor, but Mr Hastie says that is just a cop-out.
2: And so I've called on Pauline Hanson to either own her words, come out and own them and call me a traitor, or take the cartoon down. She's taken the weaker option. She hasn't taken responsibility for it. She pinned it to her account. It's still pinned to her account. And I think that shows weak leadership in someone who can't take responsibility for her actions. And this is someone who talks about being the Prime Minister of Australia.
0: Police say a fatal shooting in Sydney's southwest is not linked to recent gangland crime. More from Jefferson Shaw.
3: 32-year-old boxing coach Lewis Meehan was shot and killed yesterday afternoon in a Punch Bowl Community Centre car park. A stolen Lexus was later found in Bass Hill and is undergoing forensic examination. Acting Assistant Commissioner Grant Taylor says it's not connected to two recent fatal shootings relating to two feuding criminal gangs. However, he says the victim is known to police with links to outlaw motorcycle gangs.
4: And it's not impossible that that's why he was killed.
3: State Crime Command officers have been out in force today to find the lone gunman. Jefferson Shaw, New South Wales Police Headquarters.
0: A medical student is pleading for information over the rescue effort in Nepal, where her partner and his family remain missing. 23-year-old Sarada Viswanathan wants to know exactly where the search is taking place for all 35 Australians unaccounted for, noting phone pings a day after the event as signs of life. She's hopeful her partner may have moved since the flooding.
5: So our line of thinking is that, you know, if the phone survived, clearly they would have survived as well. We also know that the areas that they were last seen are very unreachable, and we're not sure how far they would have travelled in the last 2 weeks.
0: Air health news: and high levels of a potentially harmful chemical found in sunscreen have been detected in the bloodstreams of Queensland children. Lee Harrison reports.
6: An international study looking at urine samples of more than 18,500 Australians, predominantly from Queensland, and found one in two children had high enough levels of the UV filter homocellate in their bloodstream to potentially cause detrimental impacts to their overall health. The chemical is listed as a possible hormone disruptor and is mostly commonly found in sunscreen. Australia's sunscreen regulator is already actively investigating the chemical and is considering whether stricter regulations are needed. Lee Harrison, Air News.
0: Westpac's chief executive believes Australia's housing shortage will cause property prices to start rising again next year. Anthony Miller forecasts values will increase by 3% and then by 8% in 2028. Mr. Miller says this would likely wipe out the cooling effects of the budget tax changes. Checking the Aussie share market, the All Ords is trading down 151 points at 89.51. One Australian dollar is buying around 72 US cents. This is Air National News. Tennis and the quarterfinals action continues at Flushing Meadows. Air Sports Paul Walsh has this update.
7: Three of the four men's semi-finals places have now been decided after Karen Khachanov advanced to his third Grand Slam semi-final after his opponent Alexander Bloks retired due to injury with the scoreline at 6-2, 7-5, 3-2. The 30-year-old Khachanov will now await the winner of the Zverev Van der Skulp match, which is part of the day 11 evening session. Earlier, it was Elena Rybakina who was too good for Qin Wen Zhen from China, winning 3-6, 6-1, 6-4, and in doing so elevated her ranking to number one, while Coco Gauff survived two match points to defeat Mira Andreeva 2-6, 7-6, 6-2.
8: Honestly, I was just trying to literally leave the court with no regrets. I didn't know how the outcome would come.
7: Gauff will now meet Rybakina in the first of the women's semi-finals. Paul Walsh for Air Sport.
0: And Zverev has now beaten van der Zonschulp. AFL and Geelong's arrived in Perth ahead of tomorrow night's semi-final against Fremantle. The Cats are toying with making at least one change after Sam De Koning was left out of last week's elimination final. Dolphins young gun Jack Bostock says he'd love the opportunity to represent Australia. The 23-year-old was called into the Blues Origin team this year and will enter the final series for the first time with the Finns. Bostock's told Nine News a kangaroo jersey is the next goal.
9: Not in the Origin, so I definitely do want to represent Australia at the end of the year, whether that comes or not. We'll just see what happens with this final series.
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11: With the latest from the Star FM newsroom, I'm Jerry Tavera. A man involved in a stabbing incident at the Armidale show last year has been sentenced. The Northern Daily Leader reports Malachi Lansborough was sentenced to a one-year intensive corrections order, which includes a curfew, ordered to stay away from Armidale and not enter licensed premises, and will also complete 100 hours of community service. It follows an incident on March 8 last year where two males, aged 16 and 20, were set upon by a group of men, with the 20-year-old being stabbed. A young person who cannot be named was previously sentenced to 15 months in prison for the stabbing. Lansborough had previously pleaded guilty to charges of three counts of affray and one count of assault occasioning actual bodily harm on the same day co-offenders were sentenced, but a sentencing report was ordered to weigh up options. Judge Mark Richardson stated in Armidale Local Court on Monday that Lansborough's offending was linked to alcohol and believed that custody was appropriate, but after hearing from Lansborough's solicitor and the police prosecutor, he avoided further prison time. Member for the Northern Tablelands, Brendan Moylan, joined his New South Wales Nationals colleagues last week in announcing a $5 billion 10-year investment plan to secure the state's water future under a coalition-led government. Under the Nationals' Regional Infrastructure Guarantee, a new fund will be established to replace the previous Safe and Secure Water Program, with mining royalties going towards the design and construction of regional water infrastructure to ensure clean, safe and reliable drinking water for our towns and villages. Mr. Moylan says the fund will lock in future governments through continued investment across regional communities, stressing this policy and plan will provide a permanent solution for those communities such as Gravesend, Guyra, Eurella, Glenners and Warrielder, which are all familiar with a tall glass of brown water. He says councils do manage to deliver safe and potable water to households, but struggle to ensure water remains clear and palatable at all times, especially during heat waves and when rainfall is in short supply.
12: That's our plan. It's been developed over about 24 months with a lot of discussions with councils. All of our local councils here have met with Steph Cook, the Shadow Water Minister, and had a chat about what our problems are. And it'd be great for a number of reasons if we could start implementing that policy in March next year.
11: The Country Women's Association of New South Wales is using its 2026 Awareness Week campaign to target better healthcare services in the bush. The organisation says people living in regional, rural and remote New South Wales have been expected to settle for less healthcare for far too long, and the Country Women's Association of New South Wales says it's time to stop accepting the unacceptable. The CWA of New South Wales is calling on the New South Wales government to commit to practical reforms that deliver better healthcare closer to home and stop normalising the rural health crisis and start fixing it. As part of the push to improve healthcare services in the bush, the CWA of New South Wales is urging the government to support the adoption and implementation of the Rural Health Action Plan, authored by Dr. Joe McGurr, which they say is a roadmap to turning things around. Susan Dolby of the Sunrise CWA branch says the challenges faced by regional, rural and remote communities in New South Wales in relation to access to healthcare services have become so common, they are now being treated as normal. Today is Are You OK Day, a national day of action which calls on all Australians to ask family, friends and work colleagues, are you OK? Are You OK Day has become one of the nation's most widely recognised awareness days, and together with year-round Are You OK activities has helped more people understand the important role conversations can play in supporting mental well-being and suicide prevention. This year's focus is on helping more people feel confident to reach out when someone is on their mind, with communities across homes, workplaces, schools, sporting clubs and communities talking more openly about life's ups and downs and the importance of staying connected. Are You OK CEO Lachlan Searle says the movement belongs to everyone who has downloaded a free resource, hosted a morning tea, shared a post, joined an event, or most importantly, made time for a meaningful conversation with someone who needed support or someone they care about. Inverell Community Radio Incorporated is one of several other community organisations to receive funding from the Regional Australia Community Partnerships Program following a function at the Inverell RSM Club last night. Star FM received almost $5,500 from the fund and was the fifth highest allocation of the evening, with the Inverell Breast Cancer Support Group receiving the highest funding amount. Inverell Community Radio Incorporated President Lewis Ramos says the funding will be used to upgrade station equipment. To sport, and the Tats Hotel in Burrell have once again drawn a slot for the $2 million The Kosciuszko to be run at Randwick on October 17th. It's the third time in 4 years the syndicate has drawn a slot in the race, and comes 2 years after they won a share of the $2 million when Far Too Easy won in 2024. Tats publican Scott Williams says the syndicate have done a deal with So You Pens trainer Matthew Dale, with a 60-40 share deal agreed to. Mr. Williams says he's thrilled again to get a slot, adding he contacted Matt Dale in 2024 to select Front Page, but failed to make contact and went on to select the eventual winner, Far Too Easy. He says Matt Dale took his call yesterday to ensure his horse had a slot.
13: So this year, So Your Pence was the favourite. So we started at the top, and I rang yesterday morning and Matthew answered the phone. He said, he couldn't believe it was me again, but he said he's watching the draw, and he said, I don't think any of the owners have got a slot. He said, can you give me 2 minutes? And I went, oh, no. And he's hung up and he's gone, and he's my phone's just constantly ringing, and I'm getting texts through, and it was the longest 2 minutes of my life. And then he rang back and he said, yeah, mate, everything's good. You got the horse and this is the deal, and everything was done.
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16: 11 and a half minutes past one, and we are currently sitting on 22 degrees here in Inverell, so we've reached our top expected temperature. Humidity is at 37%, and we have a easterly wind of 9 kilometres per hour. We're expecting a minimum of 3 overnight tonight, and we have a moderate fire danger rating in place. Looking ahead at tomorrow for the Northern Tablelands, cloudy medium chance of showers on and east of the ranges, slight chance elsewhere. East to southeasterly winds 15 to 20 kilometres per hour. Maximums for tomorrow: Inverell 22, Glenannis 17, Armidale 17, Bundarra 22, Tinga 21. Northwest slopes and plains for tomorrow: partly cloudy, east to southeasterly winds at 15 to 20 kilometres, tending south to southeasterly in the evening. Maximums for the northwest slopes and plains: Ashford 25, Bingra 24, Warialda 26, Tamworth 22, and Moree 23. That's the weather up to date here at 91.9 Star FM. And you're listening to Scattered Rocks. You're with Harley, filling in for Dougal. I hope you're having a fantastic day. I'm going to kick off this hour with the top-notch Aussie rock band, In Excess, Don't Change.

0: 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Lynn Buckfield and James Rain from 1985, R-O-C-K. Before that, In Excess, Don't Change. The VRA Rescue New South Wales Inverell Squad Inc. are holding their annual general meeting at 6 p.m. on Wednesday the 7th of October at 37 Medora Street, Inverell. Inverell Rescue Squad members and interested members of our community are invited to attend, and you heard about that right here on your local community radio, 91.9 Star FM. 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

0: 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Before that, Hunters and Collectors with Holy Grail. 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It's 1:30 and I'm playing all Aussie rock music today.
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0: Before that, we had Paul Kelly from 1996, How to Make Gravy. And we are sitting on 10 away from 2 here at 91.9 Star FM, listening to Scattered Rocks, and I hope you're enjoying your afternoon. Stick around the next hour, some more great music coming your way.
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0: 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Before that, we had Flash in the Pan, Hey St. Peter. 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
2: I'm Mark Jansfield. Officers investigating a financial crime syndicate believe it's defrauded major banks of more than $500 million. The Sydney-based Penthouse Syndicate is thought to have obtained fraudulent loans from all Big Four lenders. 33 people have been charged. Detective Superintendent Gordon Arbinger says they've seized close to $100 million, but the banks have been exposed to much higher losses.
3: We are just over halfway in relation to this investigation. We have grave fears that this

0: Bank is coming to Campbell Park, Inverell on Friday, 25th September from 6 to 9pm.
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0: 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Big Pig, Breakaway. Before that, we had Savage Garden with Affirmation. 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

0: 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James Blundell and James Rain, Way Out West. Before that, the Black Sorrows, Chained to the Wheel. And it's time for this afternoon's episode of The Passing Parade with John Doremus, brought to you by Sonder Painting and The Bolt Shop, 2:24 past 2.
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2: Hello again. This is John Doremus with The Passing Parade, the story of William Makepeace Thackeray. He was a big man, 6'3" tall, broad-shouldered and heavily built, with an exceptionally large head. His life was a series of tragedies despite his fame and success. The son of a senior official of the Bengal Civil Services, William Makepeace Thackeray was born in Calcutta on July 18, 1811. When he was 4, his father died suddenly of plague. 2 years later, he was separated from his vivacious, beautiful mother, who he adored to destruction, and dispatched to school under the care of relatives in England. She stayed in India and remarried soon afterward. 5 years were to pass before he saw her again, when she arrived in England with her husband, Major Carmichael Smith. Thackeray got on well with his stepfather, who was a wealthy man and provided him with an excellent education. He attended Cambridge, but left before taking a degree for an extended tour of Germany. After a year, he returned to London and studied for the bar. Abandoning law for journalism, he unwittingly brought about the ruin of his stepfather, who invested heavily in a newspaper, the National Standard, to provide Thackeray with a journalistic career. The venture was a financial disaster, and his mother and stepfather were obliged to seek refuge from their debts in Paris. Determined to restore their lost fortune, Thackeray turned to writing. He married an Irish girl, Isabella Shaw, who bore him 3 children in his many years. The death of a 3rd child soon after birth threw Isabella into an unshakable melancholia that rapidly degenerated into insanity. She was committed to an asylum from which she never emerged. Thackeray's first great novel, Vanity Fair, was sold as a monthly serial, as were most of his later fictional works. In 1846, now financially secure, he purchased a home in London for himself and his 2 daughters, Anne and Harriet. His entire world centered on the girls, as did theirs on him. He slaved to earn enough money to provide them with rich dowries, and they repaid his loving care with worshipful affection. It was for them he undertook a lecture tour of England and America in 1851. It was immensely successful, in America particularly, as was his 2nd tour in 1855. He developed an interest in politics and contested the seat of Oxford, but was defeated. The success of his latest novel, The Virginians, however, softened his disappointment. To cap this success, he was appointed editor of the popular Cornhill magazine on a salary of £5,000 a year. By this time, he had paid off his stepfather's debts and was able to bring his mother and her husband home to England and financial comfort. He was suffering from a liver complaint that obliged him to resign his job with Cornhill magazine. But it quickly became apparent that he should have resigned sooner. His health declined at an alarming rate, and on Christmas Eve, 1863, he died at the age of 52. Our time is up. Till we meet again for another chapter in The Passing Parade, this is John Doremus. As always, thank you so much, and goodbye for now.
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0: 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Jojo Zepp, Taxi Mary from 1982. Before that, Do Re Mi with Man Overboard and Cold Chisel. Forever Now, we're 19 away from 3. Coming up in about 10 minutes' time, I'll be reading the Star FM Grapevine.
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0: 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Alex Lloyd, amazing. Before that, Eurogliders, can't wait to see you. 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
0: 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The Inverell Community Men's Shed Inc. meets every Friday from 9am to 12pm at the back of the Inverell Showground. 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And that is the Star FM Grapevine, brought to you by ATJ's Earthworks for tomorrow, Friday the 11th of September. I think I need a nice big cold drink after that.

White House Street Cafe. Thank you for joining me for Scattered Rocks today. Beth is in after 3 o'clock with the Drive Time Show Thursday, and then you've got Brett in with Pub Night after that, so you'll have some great music coming up. And I'll leave you with John Farnham, Chain Reaction. Take up to the news. We're 3 minutes away from three.

0: 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They stock a wide range of batteries to suit cars, caravans and heavy machinery.
1: I'm Mark Dransfield. Liberal MP Andrew Hastie has received overwhelming support as his feud with One Nation intensifies. More from Federal Politics Editor Michael Packey.
2: One Nation leader Pauline Hanson is being urged to remove a cartoon from her party's social media accounts, which describe Andrew Hastie as a traitor. The former elite soldier believes he's being targeted because he testified in the case against Ben Robert Smith. Mr. Hastie says he was fulfilling a legal obligation, along with more than 20 other ex-SAS who were also subpoenaed.
3: And are you calling them traitors as well? Because if you are, just own it.
2: Mr. Hastie has been backed in by his coalition colleagues. Senator Hanson claims it's a satirical video and won't be taking it down, but adds she doesn't personally believe Mr. Hastie is a traitor. Michael Packey, Canberra.
1: New South Wales police don't believe a shooting in Sydney's southwest is related to an ongoing feud between two criminal groups. A 32-year-old boxing coach was gunned down in the car.

0: Park of the Punchbowl Community Centre. Acting Assistant Commissioner Grant Taylor says he was known to police, but it is unclear at this stage what the motivation for the attack was.
1: Something we're exploring, exactly how close association he has with Outlaw Motorcycle Gang members. There's a little bit of conflicting information in regards to what Outlaw Motorcycle Gang that he was connected with.
0: The federal government's watering down its gas reservation policy, with producers required to offer up to 20% to the East Coast market. The move is designed to make sure Australia can access its abundance of gas at a cheaper price. The government maintains existing overseas contracts will be honoured to ensure the stability of our export system. But Energy Minister Chris Bowen says the new rules will be delayed until mid-2028.
2: We see it as sensible calibration, taking on board feedback from players. The 20% figure is still the absolute core of the policy, but there's no point reserving gas that Australians don't need.
0: Brisbane City Council has given the green light to a new AI traffic signal trial. Chloe Affleck has details.
3: 15 intersections along Kelvin Grove Road and 22 on Logan Road will be fitted out with the technology as part of Australia's largest pilot program of the AI traffic signal system. The trial will mark the first time the technology has been used to coordinate multiple sets of traffic lights. Brisbane City Council is hoping the move will help improve travel times across the corridors while making them safer for all road users. Chloe Affleck, Brisbane.
0: Air health news, and researchers are encouraging older Australians to speak to their GP after a study found a common medication for lowering cholesterol reduced the chance of a heart attack by almost 30%. The joint Monash and Curtin study found atorvastatin had the greatest benefit in over 70s. Co-author Professor Christopher Reed says those who reach that age in good health can enjoy many good years ahead.
4: And this study shows that with a widely used preventative strategy of treating with statin, and in this particular case, atorvastatin, with a moderate dose of 80 milligrams per day, clearly reduced a reduction of the likelihood of a heart attack and stroke.
0: This is AIR National News. Coco Gauff is into the semis of the US Open for the first time since 2023, the year she won the title. She came from a set down to beat Mira Andreeva 2-6, 7-6, 6-2 and will now play Elena Rybakina. Gauff says Rybakina has been playing some good tennis.
5: Played each other in Toronto and, you know, it didn't go my way, so I think I just have to learn from that match. And, I mean, I know I'm going to have some aces hit on me and some winners hit on me, but I'm going to keep fighting and give it my all, and that's all I can do.
0: Alexander Zverev defeated Botik van der Zandschulp in straight sets to progress to the semi-finals. The Cats and the Western Bulldogs are considered the leading candidates to sign departing Port Adelaide star Zach Butters. Sarah Patterson reports.
6: The gun midfielder has confirmed he is leaving the Power, and as he weighs up his football future, Butters is considering both Victorian clubs as his potential home. Growing up in Bacchus Marsh, Butters supported the Bulldogs as a young boy. The Dogs are already looking to bolster their midfield following the retirement of Tom Liberatore, while veteran Adam Treloar is tipped to exit the club as well. Sarah Patterson, S Sport.
0: And in NRL, the Dolphins are Auckland bound as excitement builds for the club's first ever finals appearance, preparing to face the Warriors in Saturday's qualifying final. Australian Independent Radio News.
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8: It's now 5.5 minutes past 3 o'clock, and thank you, Harley, for doing that great show this afternoon. The temperature at the moment is 21 degrees. We are expecting a maximum of 23 today. Now, the UV index is high, as is the fire danger. Coming up for the rest of the week, tomorrow, Friday, mostly sunny, 22 and 3 degrees overnight. Tonight, a nice weekend, mostly sunny both days, 23 degrees as the maximum there. 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Now, the Meals on Wheels roster for tomorrow, the second Friday of the month. We have two crews from Connections, Lynn Little, Teresa and Stacey. 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

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This is Beth with Drive Time Today, Thursday. I'll take you through until 6 and then it's pub night with Brett. Lee Kernighan up now, the Outback Club.

0: And that was Casey Chambers there, Not Pretty Enough, and Lee Kernaghan, A Little Bit of Country, the Outback Club, just to get your afternoon off started. Now, the Staggy Creek Tennis Club Incorporated will be holding their AGM at the Staggy Creek Reserve, 485 Copeton Dam Road, on Sunday, the 20th of September at 1 p.m. with tennis and afternoon tea to follow. Non-players are welcome and new players are needed. For more information, contact 67 232912 or 0408 4681. I'll do that number again, 0408 468 416. And you heard about that right here on Star FM.
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I wanna reach out. And that was Boris Gardner there, I Want to Wake Up With You, and Split End starting us off with History Never Repeats. Now, the Men's Health Education Rotary Van will be in Inverell on Tuesday, the 15th, and Wednesday, the 16th of September, at Evans Street opposite the Town Hall from 9:30 a.m. to 4:15 p.m. They are offering free health checks for anyone interested. These free checks are offered to both men and women and include blood pressure, blood sugar and cholesterol checks. 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Sherbet up next. Free the people.

0: And that was Brad Paisley, Don't Laugh at Me, Creedence Clearwater Revival, Down on the Corner, Jody Mitchell, Big Yellow Taxi and Sherbet starting us off with Free the People. It's now 20 minutes away from 4 o'clock and you're listening to Star FM.
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beer joint with a few of the guys, with this cute little country girl called mine. And boy, let me tell you, she was the prettiest thing I'd ever seen in a pair of boots. Well, she walked right up to me, handed me a beer, gave me a look like, let's get out of here.

And that was Ella Langley and Riley Green, You Look Like You Love Me. James Johnson with Small Town. Now, the Inverell Theatre Company is presenting Swingers, the adult-only show at the Beaulieu Memorial Hall, Copeton Dam Road, starting at 7 p.m. And this weekend is the last weekend you've got a chance to go, Friday night the 11th and Saturday the 12th. And then it'll be gone. Tickets can be booked at trybooking.com, and you heard about that right here on Star FM. Now, it is only 9 minutes away from the news, and to take us up to the news, the Steve Miller Band, Abracadabra, and then Eric Clapton, Tears in Heaven, and that will take us up to the 4 o'clock news.

0: And that was ABBA there with Fernando, Gnarls Barkley, Crazy, Cyndi Lauper, Iko Oka, Iko, and Tones and I starting us off with Fly Away. It's now 18 minutes past four. Coming up next, Harry Styles, As It Was.
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And that was Billy Joel there with Uptown Girl and Andy Kim starting us off, Rock Me Gently. The Inverell Shire Library are hosting a Borthwick and Butler solicitors to give... I might start that again. The Inverell Shire Library are hosting Borthwick and Butler solicitors to give a presentation on wills, estates and what you can do to be prepared on Monday the 21st of September at 10:30 a.m. While this presentation is tailored to seniors, everybody is welcome. Please contact the library on 672 88 130 or see the library staff to make a booking. You heard about that right here on Star FM. Crosby, Stills, Nash and Young up next with Teach Your Children Well.

0: And that was Conrad Sewell there with Start Again. Queen, Crazy Little Thing Called Love, and Crosby, Stills, Nash & Young starting us off with Teach Your Children. 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Now, there'll be free pet food, pet leads, toys and collars, as well as vet vouchers available. 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
2: Just for the challenge of it. Bit of a quiet sort of fella. I thought this will put me out in an area where I hadn't been before. It was just a challenge.
1: What do you do when you're not presenting?
2: Well, I just play bowls as a recreation and meet with the family from time to time, and a bit of gardening, bit of painting.
1: What's the best piece of advice you've ever received?
2: Be honest, be true, do the best you can, and just don't complicate things more than they need to be.
1: What do you think is your best quality?
2: Honesty. I like the honesty, and I think I try to be as true as I can to myself and those around me.
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1: 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Baby Bounce for the under twos is each Wednesday at 10am. Storytime for the 3 to 5 year olds is on at 11am each Tuesday and Friday. Storytime is no longer offered on a Thursday. Toddler Storytime for the 18 months to 3 year olds will be offered at 11am on the 2nd and 4th Wednesday each month. Contact the Inverell Library in Campbell Street on 67 288 130 to find out more. The Inverell RSM Club has some excellent all-day dining options. 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
4: On this day, September 10th, is on this day in 1894, London taxi driver George Smith is the first to be fined for drunk driving. In 1905, Japanese battleship Mikasa explodes at her moorings after the magazine catches fire, killing 251 seamen. In 1931, Salvatore Maranzano is murdered by one of Charles Luciano's hitmen at the Helmsley Building in New York City. In 1940, Buckingham Palace is hit by German bombs in London.
5: A protective screen of sandbags covers the spot where a delayed action bomb has fallen outside Buckingham Palace. After the explosion, some hours later, a gaping crater is made between the palace and the Victoria Memorial. By this further deliberate attack on the lives of our King and Queen, when 5 bombs fell on and around the palace, the home of our beloved sovereign and his consort is again damaged. One bomb crashed through the Queen's drawing room, while others fell in the quadrangle.
4: 1948, Australian cricketer Don Bradman scores 153 in his last first-class cricket innings in England. In 1956, Great Britain performs nuclear tests at Maralinga in Australia. In 1961, at the Italian Formula One Grand Prix in Monza, a crash causes the death of German driver Wolfgang von Trips and 15 spectators hit by his Ferrari.
6: Class Lotus and von Trips' Ferrari collided while braking for the Parabolica. The Ferrari flew off the track, ejecting its driver and causing him fatal injuries before it continued into the crowd, killing 11 spectators and injuring others.
4: In 1964, Palestinian Liberation Army, the PLA, forms. In 1966, Neil Diamond has his first Billboard chart success with the single Cherry Cherry.

1976, two airliners collide over Yugoslavia, killing all 176 aboard. In 1990, the Hard Rock Cafe opens in Las Vegas in Nevada. In 1991, rock band Nirvana releases their single, Smells Like Teen Spirit, often dubbed the anthem of Generation X.

0: 1995, The X-Files, created by Chris Carter and starring David Duchovny and Gillian Anderson, debuts on Fox in the US. In 2017, Hurricane Irma makes landfall in the Florida Keys in the US as a Category 3 hurricane. In 2018, Australian newspaper The Herald Sun is criticised for racist cartoons of American tennis star Serena Williams.
1: The cartoon wasn't about race, it wasn't about sexism, it was about mocking, lampooning if you like, one of the world's greatest tennis players having one of the world's greatest dummy spits. That's all it was.
0: In 2018, UN Secretary General Antonio Guterres calls for an urgent climate change conference, saying climate change is moving faster than we are. In 2023, Luis Rubiales, head of Spain's Football Federation, resigns a month after grabbing and kissing Spanish player Jenny Hermoso after the team's World Cup win.
2: President of the Spanish Football Federation has been slammed for this. Luis Rubiales kissed World Cup winner Jenny Hermoso on the lips during the medal ceremony. She said afterwards she did not enjoy that, but Rubiales rejected suggestions it was inappropriate.
0: In 2025, US right-wing political commentator Charlie Kirk is shot dead during an outdoor event at Utah Valley University in Utah.
3: You know how many mass shooters there have been in America over the last 10 years?
4: Counting or not counting gang violence?
3: Great.
0: On this day, September 10th.
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And that was The Strangers there, Happy Without You. That's a bit harsh, isn't it? But that's what their song was, Happy Without You. Now, it is just 10 minutes away from 5 o'clock. A couple of songs to take us up to the news. And 5 o'clock, not only do we have the national news, we also have the regional news as well. We have Kenny Chesney, All the Pretty Girls, Carol Bayer, Say You're Moving Out Today, then taking us right up there to the news, Mike Carr with Haircut, and that will take us up to the 5 o'clock news.

0: In our health news, researchers have found a common cholesterol-lowering drug can significantly reduce the risk of heart attack or stroke in those over 70. The joint Monash and Curtin University study examined almost 10,000 Australians taking statins through general practice. And entertainer Billy Joel has revealed he underwent brain surgery last year. The singer was diagnosed with normal pressure hydrocephalus in May 2025. He says the procedure alleviated pressure and improved his memory and balance. This is AIR National News. Daily Cherry Evans denies the Roosters are in a slump despite three straight losses heading into the NRL finals. They've crashed from first to fourth in the space of a month. But ahead of Sunday's qualifying final against the Panthers, the veteran halfback says it's now a new competition.
1: We're really clear on what parts of that season we want to take with us into this final series. But for us to be sitting here and being worried about a couple of losses that finish the season, if we've just worried about that, then we've already lost the game.
0: In AFL, Brisbane star Zach Bailey says he always wanted to stay at the Lions, but conceded it was 50-50 at stages during his contract negotiations. The Lions' free agent inked an 8-year deal earlier this week, turning his back on a lucrative offer from Adelaide. Bailey says he was happy to take his time to make the decision.
2: There was obviously some interest from down south that I had to really consider, but for me there was no real rush. I was just going to take things at my own pace. I think for the first half of the year I didn't even really deal with it at all. I just wanted to go out there and play good footy, and that's what I was doing.
0: NFL champions, the Seattle Seahawks, have won a Super Bowl rematch with the New England Patriots 13-10 to open the new season. The LA Rams have finally arrived in Melbourne ahead of the Friday clash with the San Francisco 49ers at the MCG. Australian Independent Radio News.
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4: With the latest from the Star FM newsroom, I'm Jerry Tavera. A man involved in a stabbing incident at the Armidale show last year has been sentenced. The Northern Daily Leader reports Malachi Lansborough was sentenced to a one-year intensive corrections order, which includes a curfew, ordered to stay away from Armidale and not enter licensed premises, and will also complete 100 hours of community service. It follows an incident on March 8 last year where two males, aged 16 and 20, were set upon by a group of men, with the 20-year-old being stabbed. A young person who cannot be named was previously sentenced to 15 months in prison for the stabbing. Lansborough had previously pleaded guilty to charges of three counts of affray and one count of assault occasioning actual bodily harm on the same day co-offenders were sentenced, but a sentencing report was ordered to weigh up options. Judge Mark Richardson stated in Armidale Local Court on Monday that Lansborough's offending was linked to alcohol and believed that custody was appropriate, but after hearing from Lansborough's solicitor and the police prosecutor, he avoided further prison time. Member for the Northern Tablelands, Brendan Moylan, joined his New South Wales Nationals colleagues last week in announcing a $5 billion 10-year investment plan to secure the state's water future under a coalition-led government. Under the Nationals' Regional Infrastructure Guarantee, a new fund will be established to replace the previous Safe and Secure Water Program, with mining royalties going towards the design and construction of regional water infrastructure to ensure clean, safe and reliable drinking water for our towns and villages. Mr. Moylan says the fund will lock in future governments through continued investment across regional communities, stressing this policy and plan will provide a permanent solution for those communities such as Gravesend, Guyra, Eurella, Glenners and Warrielder, which are all familiar with a tall glass of brown water. He says councils do manage to deliver safe and potable water to households, but struggle to ensure water remains clear and palatable at all times, especially during heat waves and when rainfall is in short supply.
5: That's our plan. It's been developed over about 24 months with a lot of discussions with councils. All of our local councils here have met with Steph Cook, the Shadow Water Minister, and had a chat about what our problems are. And it'd be great for a number of reasons if we could start implementing that policy in March next year.
4: The Country Women's Association of New South Wales is using its 2026 Awareness Week campaign to target better healthcare services in the bush. The organisation says people living in regional, rural and remote New South Wales have been expected to settle for less healthcare for far too long, and the Country Women's Association of New South Wales says it's time to stop accepting the unacceptable. The CWA of New South Wales is calling on the New South Wales government to commit to practical reforms that deliver better healthcare closer to home and stop normalising the rural health crisis and start fixing it. As part of the push to improve healthcare services in the bush, the CWA of New South Wales is urging the government to support the adoption and implementation of the Rural Health Action Plan, authored by Dr Joe McGurr, which they say is a roadmap to turning things around. Susan Dolby of the Sunrise CWA branch says the challenges faced by regional, rural and remote communities in New South Wales in relation to access to healthcare services have become so common, they are now being treated as normal. Today is Are You OK Day, a national day of action which calls on all Australians to ask family, friends and work colleagues, are you OK? Are You OK Day has become one of the nation's most widely recognised awareness days, and together with year-round Are You OK activities has helped more people understand the important role conversations can play in supporting mental well-being and suicide prevention. This year's focus is on helping more people feel confident to reach out when someone is on their mind, with communities across homes, workplaces, schools, sporting clubs and communities talking more openly about life's ups and downs and the importance of staying connected. Are You OK CEO Lachlan Searle says the movement belongs to everyone who has downloaded a free resource, hosted a morning tea, shared a post, joined an event, or most importantly, made time for a meaningful conversation with someone who needed support or someone they care about. Inverell Community Radio Incorporated is one of several other community organisations to receive funding from the Regional Australia Community Partnerships Program following a function at the Inverell RSM Club last night. Star FM received almost $5,500 from the fund and was the fifth highest allocation of the evening, with the Inverell Breast Cancer Support Group receiving the highest funding amount. Inverell Community Radio Incorporated President Lewis Ramos says the funding will be used to upgrade station equipment. To sport, and the Tats Hotel in Inverell have once again drawn a slot for the $2 million The Kosciuszko to be run at Randwick on October 17th. It's the third time in 4 years the syndicate has drawn a slot in the race, and comes 2 years after they won a share of the $2 million when Far Too Easy won in 2024. Tats publican Scott Williams says the syndicate have done a deal with So You Pens trainer Matthew Dale, with a 60-40 share deal agreed to. Mr Williams says he's thrilled again to get a slot, adding he contacted Matt Dale in 2024 to select Front Page, but failed to make contact and went on to select the eventual winner, Far Too Easy. He says Matt Dale took his call yesterday to ensure his horse had a slot.
6: So this year, So Your Pence was the favourite. So we started at the top, and I rang yesterday morning and Matthew answered the phone. He said, he couldn't believe it was me again, but he said he's watching the draw, and he said, I don't think any of the owners got a slot. He said, can you give me 2 minutes? And I went, oh, no. And he's hung up and he's gone, and he's my phone's just constantly ringing, and I'm getting texts through, and it was the longest 2 minutes of my life. And then he rang back and he said, yeah, mate, everything's good. You got the horse and this is the deal, and everything was done.
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9: It's now 11 and a half minutes past five, and the temperature at the moment is 19.4 degrees, 28% relative humidity, a northeasterly wind of 13 kilometres per hour, with gusts up to 18 kilometres per hour, and the barometric pressure is 1,027 hectopascals. Coming up tomorrow, 3 degrees overnight tonight and a top of 22 degrees. The fire danger will be moderate tomorrow and the UV index very high. The forecast for tomorrow is northern tablelands for Friday, partly cloudy, medium chance of showers on or east of the ranges, most likely from the late morning, near zero chance of rain elsewhere, and the winds will be east-southeasterly, 20 to 30 kilometres per hour. And that's your news and weather for 5 o'clock. And to start this last hour of drive time off, we have Brando, Look Into My Eyes.

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0: That was Bob Marley and the Wailers, Three Little Birds. Isn't it a lovely song? Creedence Clearwater Revival starting us off there with Bad Moon Rising. It's now time, the time is now 20 minutes past 5 and you're listening to Star FM 91.9, Emberall's Community Radio.
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And that was Britney Spears there, Baby One More Time, and John Farnham, Two Strong Hearts. Now, the RSPCA Inverell branch is holding its annual general meeting on Saturday the 19th of September upstairs at the Inverell RSM Club, commencing at 10 a.m. Anyone interested in the welfare of animals in the Inverell district is welcome to attend. Now, for inquiries, please call 0419 408 041 or email inverellbranch@rspcanewsouthwales.org.au. And you heard about that right here on Star FM. Now, Jane Clifton up next with Girl on the Wall, and then ABBA, Nina Pretty Ballerina. Every-

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5: On a warm summer's evening, on a train bound for nowhere, I met up with a gambler. We were both too tired to sleep, so we took turns of staring.

0: And that was Bruno Mars, Marry You, Kenny Rogers, The Gambler, starting us off. Now that's about it for me. A couple of songs to take us up to the news after the 6 o'clock news. Brett is in with Pub Night. So Brett, what is for dinner tonight?
1: I've got Palmy's on tonight. Oh. Palmy Thursday. So come down, okay. Get some chips and salad and...
0: Chip salad and Palmy's with whatever topping you want. He's got a whole big saucepan full of different toppings. Yeah. Just phone him up, tell him what you'd like, pre-order. Now Coldplay with Yellow, and then to take us right up to the news, Carrie Underwood to Black Cadillacs.

0: Muir insists his side isn't panicking on the eve of their must-win AFL semi-final against Geelong. The Dockers are reeling from last week's shock loss to Hawthorn in their worst performance of an historic campaign. Longmuir says his team will bounce back and show the world why they're the minor premiers.
1: We finished top of the ladder, gave ourselves two chances. Yeah, we're one win away from prelims, same as what we were last week. So there's a lot of optimism in the group, a lot of trust and faith that our best footy is good enough, and yeah, I'm sure you'll see a different team.
0: The Cronulla Sharks believe the return of Braden Trindle will help turn the team's form around in the finals. He'll return from a dislocated shoulder in Saturday night's NRL elimination final against the Cowboys. Sharks legend Paul Gallens told Nine Trindle is a massive inclusion.
2: They'd won 6 out of their 11 against top 8 sides, so they're a big chance of beating anyone this time of year. Must-win footy will bring out the best in the Sharks.
0: All the semi-final places have now been decided at the US Tennis Open. In the men's, Alexander Zverev will take on Karen Khachanov, while Francis Tiafoe will play Ben Shelton. In the women's semis, Aryna Sabalenka takes on Jessica Pegula, and Coco Gauff plays Elena Rybakina. Australian Independent Radio News.
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4: 17 degrees here in the beautiful Sapphire City, so it's still quite warm out there. It's quite pleasant, very nice. Humidity's at 31%. The wind's coming from the east-northeast at 13 k's an hour and gusting up to 18. There's no rain in the rain gauge. It's very dry out there at the moment. What's going to happen tomorrow, which is Friday, 22 degrees top temperature, 3 degrees overnight, not much chance of rain there. Late shower on the Saturday, but it doesn't look like it's going to be much there at all. 23 degrees top temperature, 23 on Sunday, mostly sunny. Big sunny sunshine on Monday with a top of 25. Tuesday, heading up to 27 degrees there on the Tuesday. And Wednesday, maybe a late shower on the Wednesday with a top of 24. The sun's going to rise tomorrow at 6 o'clock or 5.59 and set at 5.46. Great time of the year, actually, for sunshine. It gets you up a little bit earlier and you've got just a little bit left in the afternoon to do some extra stuff. You're on Star FM 91.9. Thank you, Beth, for a great show. Some great music. Absolutely fantastic. We've got some good music coming for you this hour. I've got a bit of Post Malone. What else? We've got Shaboozy, Nickelback, all the good ones. So before you, I'm just going to stop rambling here for a second. I'm going to get into it.

Nickelback there. How You Remind Me. Thirsty Merc before that. Thank you for sort of off with In the Summertime, where we're headed. You're on Star FM 91.9. You're with Brett. We're doing Pub Night. I hope you're having a great night out there. It's Thursday night. It's one more day to the weekend. We love that. Here's some Aussie Crawl.

0: the Idols there. Good Die Young. Aussie Crawl before that with Daughters of the Northern Coast. You're on Star FM 91.9. You've got a you've got a DJ here. That's me. It's Pub Night. I hope you're having a great night out there. We've got a few words coming up from our sponsors and then a pub song with a bit of shaboozy.
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This is a community service announcement brought to you by 91.9 Star FM.

with The Chain, and Post Malone before that with Circles, and Shaboozy kicked it all off with the bar song. You're on Star FM 91.9, you're with Brett. Now, the Inverell McIntyre Lions Club drew their mini lotto competitions this Saturday. Oh, well, last Saturday, sorry. The numbers drawn out were 11, 2, 9, 1, 16 and 13. There were no winning tickets and the jackpot has escalated to $2,460. Ticket buyers are asked to pick six numbers from 19. The next draw will take place the Imperial Hotel this Saturday, the 12th of September 2026. Tickets are $1 each for two chances to win the jackpot. Tickets can be obtained from Lennon's Butchery and various businesses throughout Inverell from the sales table in Byron Street on Thursdays and Fridays. And remember, you heard it here first on Star FM.

0: Dragon Attack there by Queen. Cake by the Ocean before that. One of my, or two of my favourite things, actually, cake and being at the beach. You're on Star FM 91.9. You're with Brett. It's 15 minutes to 7 o'clock. We've got a few words coming up from our sponsors. Then some more Aussie Crawl.
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Crowley. Oh no, not you again. Before that, we had Queen with their Dragon Attack. We've got a couple to take us up to the national news. Joe Walsh and John Butler Trio.

0: Star FM National News is brought to you by Byron Street Auto Electrics at 202 Byron Street, Inverell. They stock a wide range of batteries to suit cars, caravans and heavy machinery.
1: I'm Alan Baskin. The federal government says the opposition is denying the public choice by rejecting its social media bill. The proposal would let users opt out of algorithms that drive content on social media feeds. The coalition says it would also give the government power to remove any content it doesn't like. Communications Minister Annika Wells has told Parliament that isn't true.
2: They are opposing the protection of children from pornographic content online, the protection of children who are seeing content that encourages eating disorders and self-harm. They are opposing the rights of adults not to have illegal content beamed into their eyeballs against their will.
1: Businessman Alexander Sergo has become the first Australian jailed for reckless foreign interference. The 58-year-old compiled reports for individuals believed to be Chinese spies. While the reports did not contain classified information, a judge described his conduct as deceptive and reckless. Independent Senator Jackie Lambie has joined the coalition in supporting Liberal MP Andrew Hastie in his feud with One Nation. The former SAS soldier is calling on the minor party to remove a website cartoon labelling him a traitor. One Nation has defended the video as satire. Senator Lambie has told the ABC the cartoon is disgusting.
3: How people can watch that rubbish is beyond me, but attacking Andrew Hastie, a veteran that has served in our Afghanistan war, or any other veteran, is the lowest ebb you can possibly do. That woman is nothing less than a bloody coward. She always has been and she always will be.
1: Dozens of charges have been laid linked to historical sex offences at the McGill Youth Training Centre in South Australia. A 73-year-old man is alleged to have committed the offences between 1978 and 2003. He was not a training centre employee or government employee. Air health news and researchers found motor neurone disease is four times the global average in western New South Wales. The Macquarie University study recorded 3.7 cases per 100,000 people each year in the region. Researchers say it was seven times higher than expected in areas with intensive agriculture. There's been talk of political pork barrelling lately, but Donald Trump's taking it to the next level. He says there'll be a $5,000 payment for every adult American if his party is successful in the midterm elections. But there is one big condition. The money will have to be spent in America. He says he doesn't want it spent in Canada or China. Western Australian motorists driving with cocaine in their bloodstream have been put on notice, with Western Australia rolling out new roadside drug testing technology. Current devices already test for THC, meth and MDMA. New devices now in use can pick up cocaine as well, bringing WA into line with most other jurisdictions. To the Australian share market, the All Ords has closed down 94 points at 9,008. One Australian dollar buying 72.16 US cents. This is AIR National News. Daily Cherry Evans denies the Roosters are in a slump despite three straight losses heading into the NRL finals. They've crashed from first to fourth in the space of a month. But ahead of Sunday's qualifying final against the Panthers, the veteran halfback says it's now a new competition.
4: We're really clear on what parts of that season we want to take with us into this final series. But for us to be sitting here and being worried about a couple of losses that finish the season, if we've just worried about that, then we've already lost the game.
1: In AFL, Brisbane star Zach Bailey says he always wanted to stay at the Lions, but conceded it was 50-50 at stages during his contract negotiations. The Lions free agent inked an 8-year deal earlier this week, turning his back on a lucrative offer from Adelaide. Bailey says he was happy to take his time to make the decision.
5: There was obviously some interest from down south.

0: out that I had to really consider. But for me, there was no real rush. I was just going to take things at my own pace. I think for the first half of the year, I didn't even really deal with it at all. I just wanted to go out there and play good footy, and that's what I was doing.
1: NFL champions, the Seattle Seahawks, have won a Super Bowl rematch with the New England Patriots 13-10 to open the new season. The LA Rams have finally arrived in Melbourne ahead of the Friday clash with the San Francisco 49ers at the MCG. Australian Independent Radio News.
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3: 14 degrees here in the Sapphire City. Humidity is at 47%. The wind's coming from the east-southeast at 13 k's an hour and gusting up to 22. So it's a bit windy out there. There's no rain in the rain gauge. And it's going to be a cold night by the look of it. 3 degrees overnight, but it's going to climb up to a top of 22, which won't be so bad. That might be the last of the cold weather. Saturday, 23, 7 overnight, 40% chance of 1 mil, so not much chance of rain there. Hopefully a little bit more than they predict. Sunday, mostly sunny with a top of 23. Monday, back to work Monday, 25 degrees. Tuesday, sunny with a top of 27. And Wednesday with a late shower and a top of 24. 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You're with Brett. We're doing pub night. I hope you're having a great night out there. Whether you're at the pub, you could be at home. You could be pretending you're at the pub. You never know where you might be. I've got a request to go out. This is from Reg from Dalunga. He's wants to shout out a song to my little bro. So this is for Chris Turner. Hope you have a good one. And I hope you enjoy this song.

Cool Top Woods there in the nosebleed section. We've all been there at a concert. Deep Purple before that with Highway Star. How good was that? You're on Star FM 91.9. You're with Brett. It's 8:15. We've got a great song by Green Day.

0: Yes, there with Owner of a Lonely Heart, and that's, yes, the band Green Day. Before that, with Brain Stew. You're on Star FM 91.9. You're with Brett. We've got a few words coming up from our sponsors, including the Presenter of the Month.
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3: 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Aussie country music from Buddy Williams, Slim Dusty. But I like all sorts of music, really. 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
3: 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I'm in my 70s now, so it's just a bit of a wind down, but I like Inverell. 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

0: White Stripes there. Seven Nation Army. Johnny Wakelin before that too. In Zaire. That was a classic there from back in the day. Here on Star FM 91.9, you're with Brett. We've got a few words coming up from our sponsors, then live, the band.
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9: It's easier not to be right. 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

Johnny Warman there with Screaming Jets, live before that with I Alone. 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We've got a couple to go. Here's a good one. Actually, I've loaded it up for a big one tonight. So if you want to hang around, oh, I might head off, but I've put some good songs on there. Well, I hope so. 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Pub night.

Butterfinger there with DAF, Smashing Pumpkins before that with Today. You're on Star FM. That's about it for me. I hope you've had a great night. I've had a great night bringing you pub night. It's not long till the weekend, so I hope you have a great weekend. Looks like it's going to be sunny. I'll talk to you again on Monday afternoon for Monday Afternoon Badness. Stay classy, Burrell.

0: Darling Fulty's the name. I'll just show you to your room while Manuel parks your car. 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And I... Oh, bollocks! Now what?
1: Mr. Fulty! I crash car!
0: Well, call McLaughlin Smash Repairs, 17 Mansfield Street in Morrell.
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0: McLaughlin's!
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Not to mention call old George and Tammy and Loretta, Earl, Willie Nelson, Big John Cash. How about old Jimmy Buffett? 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George Strait, old friend. 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

0: Fulty is the name. 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I do hope you enjoy your stay. And I... Oh, bollocks! Now what?
1: 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I crash car!
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1: Ah, good morning. Faulty's the name. 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And I... Oh, bollocks! 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

0: 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I love to watch baseball.
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0: Knit? 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
1: Wrestling?
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0: 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Let's go cow tipping.
1: Cow tipping? Listen, Ma, you just about wore old Bossy out now.
0: Quiet, you might wake her up. Rock-a-bye, Bossy.
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26 Warrielder, Bingra 24, 17 Armidale and Tamworth 22 degrees. Currently sitting on 3 degrees in town, 90% relative humidity. Winds are calm, no rain to report since 9 yesterday. Sunrise was at a minute to 6, so it's up and at it. Sunset this evening at 14 to 6, so that's your latest weather update right here at 91.9 Star FM, Inverell's community station, welcoming you to your All-Star Breakfast Friday morning. Aren't you happy about that? Morning to Patty. Have a great day and a wonderful weekend. She says, go Saints! Yeah, well, we can only hope. Two big games tomorrow. Thank you, Paddy. Now, coming up this morning, we'll have the horoscopes next half hour, school news after 7. We will be joined by Inverell Saints men's coach Hayden Chappell, and we hope to have Saints women's captain Claire McCosker online this morning to talk about tomorrow's grand finals. We'll also have On This Day lined up at 20 past 7. Secret Sound, $2,655 off of grabs this morning. We're hoping to have Todd Payne joining us at around a quarter to 8. His horse Listomania has been selected to run in the $2 million the Kosciuszko next month. So we'll have a chat to Todd, see how the horse is going. And jockey very confident, I'm hearing. So we'll find out from Todd how the preparations are for Listomania for the Cozzy next month. We've got birthday calls lined up at 10 to 8. We'll have Peter Catter joining us from Inverell Shire Council for Community Calendar after 8. Mystery Voice up to $35. And in Star FM Chart Toppers, we're going to have a look at the year of 2002. The top five hits from this day in 2002 coming up to you after 8.30 this morning here at Star FM. We also have the regional news popping in on the half hour, 6.30, 7.30 and 8.30. In the headlines this morning, Glen Seven Council has endorsed an alternative response to the New South Wales Government's proposed performance improvement order following detailed considerations at its extraordinary council meeting yesterday. New South Wales Rural Fire Service Northern Tablelands District team have advised permits. Fire permits are currently suspended through to this Monday in Inverell and Tenterfield local government areas. The Country Mayors Association in New South Wales has welcomed the announcement by the New South Wales opposition of a promise to invest $5 billion over 10 years to address town water infrastructure in regional New South Wales. And Inverell Hawks first grade coach Jamie McCormack has confirmed he won't be returning as coach next season after taking the Hawks to this year's grand final. Give you those details and more coming up at 6.30 here at Star FM. So get the ball rolling for a Friday, counting down to the weekend. Good morning to all the early birds up and out this morning, whether it be working or social. Have a great day.

0: It's your all-star breakfast, the Easy Beats. Yes, we've had Friday on my mind since last Friday. And we'll have Friday on our mind today and for next Friday. So, Friday's just a good day. Here at Star FM, also there we checked in with Skyhooks, Ego Is Not a Dirty Word, and Paul Abdul kicking off the morning straight up here at Star FM. 18 past 6, welcome along. It is your all-star breakfast. Hope you're in fine spirits, ready to attack a new working day. Friday, maybe some are having a long weekend, maybe having today off and maybe even Monday off. You lucky devils. I know there might be a few saners who might be having a few days off over the next couple of days. It's Friday morning edition All-Star Breakfast.
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0: Morning, Ashley and Darren. Hope you have a wonderful Friday and a great weekend. September 11, 25 years ago, we were all shocked and the world changed forever.
6: Where?

0: Baby Spice doing a bit of solo stuff. Emma Bunton, she was my favourite. What took you so long? Right here at Star FM. Also there, Alan Jackson. Where were you in the world? Stop turning 25 years since that dreaded day. 6:30.
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0: With the latest from the Star FM newsroom, I'm Jerry Tavera. Glen the Severn Council has endorsed an alternative response to the New South Wales Government's proposed performance improvement order following detailed consideration at its extraordinary council meeting yesterday. Mayor Margot Davis says the revised approach was intended to provide a more complete and evidence-based response to the concerns raised by the Minister and the Office of Local Government, adding this is not about pretending there haven't been serious problems, because there have been. Mayor Davis says council has experienced three consecutive disclaimed audit opinions, significant financial reporting and liquidity challenges, problems arising from the previous financial management system and broader issues around financial processes, organisational capability and assurance. She says what council resolved was that their response needs to acknowledge those matters honestly while also accurately showing what has changed, what remains unresolved and what the elected governing body has already done in response. Mayor Davis says the Office of Local Government made it clear that it wants to see a measurable improvement program with clear actions, delivery dates, progress measures and, where possible, quantifiable financial benefits. Adding Council's submission will therefore ask that any financial decision on the proposed performance improvement order be deferred until the outcomes of the 2025-26 external audit is available. New South Wales Rural Fire Service Northern Tablelands District Team have advised fire permits are currently suspended through to this Monday in Inverell and Tenterfield local government areas. This measure is being taken to reduce the risk of fire starting and spreading under the heightened fire conditions. Landholders currently holding a fire permit are unable to light new fires or stoke up existing fires during the suspension period. The RFS advise any planned burns or activities requiring a permit are postponed and failure in complying with the suspension will result in heavy fines. The Country Mayors Association of New South Wales has welcomed the announcement by the New South Wales opposition of a promise to invest $5 billion over 10 years to address town water infrastructure in regional New South Wales. CMA Chairman Rick Furman says they welcome this announcement from the New South Wales Coalition because it recognises and addresses the desperate need that many remote, rural and regional councils have committed investment in this essential service. Mr. Furman says the association remained very disappointed that while the most recent state budget committed over $5 billion to tackle town water issues in Western Sydney, there was no similar investment in the same facilities for regional New South Wales. He says local water utilities are in desperate need of investment to upgrade and build new facilities, and since COVID, many remote, rural and regional communities have seen a surge in population, which has increased demand for new housing and, as a result, quality drinking water. To sport now, the Inverell Saints Football Club are gearing up for a big day tomorrow at Varley Oval when they feature in both the men's and women's AFL Northwest Grand Finals. Men's coach Hayden Chappell says they've had a terrific week on the training paddock and the boys are ready for a peak performance against the Tamworth Swans. Chappell says they're looking for redemption after last year's premiership loss to the Swans, adding he's hoping the Inverell community will come out in their red, white and black and support the teams. Meantime, the Saints women are hoping that playing regular games will have them primed to tackle the Gundalapoo Jets. Saints captain Claire McCosker says the girls are ready and will be keen to create a bit of club history by being the first Saints team to claim three successive premierships. The women's grand final starts at 12 noon, followed by the men's decider at 2 p.m. at Varley Oval. Entry into the ground is free. Inverell Hawks first grade coach Jamie McCormack has confirmed he won't be returning as coach next season after taking the Hawks to this year's grand final. Speaking on Star FM, McCormack says after 50 years being involved in rugby league, it's now time to give someone else a chance. He praised the efforts of his team, many having pain relief before the match to play last week, singling out Corey Alexander, who played with a triple hernia in his groin and a fractured eye socket. Last year's premiership winning coach also highlighted his frustration at how the competition is being run.
2: It can be run better. There's no doubt in the world. You know, like, I think there's enough players out there and enough competitive clubs, and, you know, we had a great rivalry with Yorella this year, and there was nothing between the two sides at the end of the day. And but, you know, there's times where you just question how things have been done, and whether people have got ulterior motives to hold positions so that they get the best outcomes for, you know, where they work and what they do. But frustrating as it is, someone's got to run the show and someone's got to turn up every day and referee and touch judge, and otherwise we don't have a game of football. So, yeah, it might sound like I'm a sour loser, but at the same time it's frustrating.
0: Inverell trainer Todd Payne has confirmed his 8-year-old gelding, Listomania, will run in next month's the Kosciuszko after being selected by slot winner Brendan Allen from Glenmore Park. Payne says the horse pulled up well from its win at Rose Hill last month and is looking forward to the race. He says Listomania will be ready to fire in the Kozzy, adding he spoke with jockey Kieran McAvoy yesterday morning, who is brimming with confidence that the horse will run superbly again at the track he consistently performs well at. The news comes hot on the heels of the Tats Hotel Inverell again drawing a slot for the $2 million race for country-trained horses to be run at Randwick on October 17. It's the third time in 4 years the syndicate has drawn a slot in the race, and comes 2 years after they won a share of the $2 million when Far Too Easy won in 2024. And finally, Inverell FC travelled to Tamworth for the first week of the Northern Inland Premier League final series, with First Grade playing Demon Knights in an elimination final. The team have started to hit a bit of form, but acknowledge Demon Knights are a formidable opponent and they will need to be at their very best to advance to next week. Second Grade face North Companions in an elimination final in Tamworth, while Fourth Grade play South Armidale in Glen Innes for the right to advance to next weekend's grand final. Inverell FC's women's first and second grade teams get the weekend off and have both progressed, and will host Inverell's first double-header home grand finals on Sunday the 20th of September. That's the latest from the Star FM newsroom. I'm Jerry Tavera.
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0: Down to 3.5 degrees currently in town, 91% relative humidity, overnight low of 3, 24 yesterday's high. The forecast for today is a mostly sunny day. East-southeasterly winds 20 to 30 kilometres an hour. Moderate fire danger and the UV index is very high. And for the weekend, tomorrow, 22 degrees for Saturday, 24 for Sunday, and mostly sunny. Heading for tops today, 22 Tamworth, 17 Armidale, 24 Bingara, 26 Warri Elder, 17 Glen, and 23 for Inverell. No rain to report since 9 yesterday, and sunset this evening will, sunrise this morning rather, was at 1:01, sunset this evening at 5:46. That's your latest weather update right here, 91.9 Star FM. Here's the guy with the big hair and the moves, Rick Astley. Tells a story that the clothes he used in the music video to this particular track was his own. He didn't have

0: Tom Jones with a classic, I'll Never Fall in Love Again, here at Star, 12 away from 7. Olivia Newton, John Travolta, You're the One That I Want, and Rick Astley, Never Gonna Give You Up. Yeah, he used his own clothes in that music video. Good morning to Gloria and Stewie. Hope you have a wonderful weekend. Thanks for your cheerio. The horoscope's next, thanks to Annabelle's Real Estate.
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8: 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Aries. 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Taurus. Your positive attitude will inspire others to get things done. Gemini. An authority figure may make things difficult. Stay calm, but speak your mind. Cancer. A work colleague's absence could provide you with the opportunity to finally shine. Leo, you may not feel like going out tonight, but it will be worth making the effort. Virgo, acting on impulse is sure to cause friction on the home front. Libra, keep clear of those pessimists around you who just want to worry you. Scorpio, don't let that little voice of self-doubt dictate who's the boss. You have the ability. Sagittarius, it might be time to put the brakes on your spending. Capricorn, explain instructions slowly and clearly so everyone understands. Aquarius, displaying your can-do attitude will win you many admirers, including the boss. Pisces, your patience and empathy will come in handy today. And that's today's horoscope.
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0: All right, off we go on this Friday, 11th of September. And for Ross Hill Public School today, for all information regarding school life, please make sure you download the School Bites app. Everything from permission notes and absences to informative notes can be found on the app. Over at Inverell Public School, book club orders are due today. If you have a book club order, please drop it in to the school library, to Mrs. Walls. New England Sings workshop will be held today at Inverell Public School. Year 5 Lake Keepert excursion students will return this afternoon. Arrival time will be posted on their Facebook page. As the weather is warming up, please remember your hat and water bottle to school. Students can refill their water bottles at the school water refill stations. Please label these items with your child's name. At McIntyre High School, good luck to the Year 9 and 10 boys netball competing in the Northwest Regional Schools Cups final in Tamworth today. A reminder to parents that fees can be paid online or through the School Bites app at any time. Seasons for Growth program is on today for participating students and book club are meeting at the library during lunchtime today. At Inverell High School, you're working on the Week B timetable. Good luck to the students competing in the New South Wales Netball Schools Cups final today in Tamworth. Enrolments for Year 7 2027 are now due. Parents and carers can submit an application online or paper enrolment applications can be collected from the front office. Confirmation letters have been sent home for parents who have already completed an enrolment application. At Holy Trinity School, best of luck to the primary students competing at the Polding Athletics Championships at Glendale today. The 3M Mass is on at 9:30 this morning at Sacred Heart Church. All are welcome. And good luck to the Year 7 and 8 netball teams competing at the Netball New South Wales Secondary Schools Cup Regional Finals in Tamworth today. Gilgai Public School Rugby League Clinic is on today for the school in the grounds. Please ensure you have your hat and water bottle for an amazing session. Today is Library Day for all students. They encourage all students to borrow from their well-stocked library. The school canteen is operating today, so get your orders in for your yummy lunch. There are spare menus at the office if any families need a copy. And finally, Gunflat Public School, it's a sports day today, so please wear your sports uniform and remember your hat, sunscreen, water bottle. A reminder that the school photos will be taken next Tuesday, 15th of September. Please wear your jeans, green school shirt, black shoes and have your hair neatly done. And please return your envelope with your order and payment option included. And that wraps it off for school news for this morning and the week. School news heard each weekday morning of the school term just after the 7 o'clock national news. Thanks to our sponsors, the Premier Store here at Star FM. It is your all-star breakfast. As you heard in our headlines, the Inverell Saints are gearing up for a big day tomorrow. They've qualified for both the men's and women's grand finals. Joining me in the studio this morning is the men's coach, Hayden Chappell. A very good morning.
5: Morning. How are you going,
0: Jess? I'm going real well. And the captain of the Inverell Saints women's team is Claire McCosker. She joins us online. Good morning, Claire.
6: Morning, Jazz. Morning, chap. Morning, listeners.
0: Yes, of course, a big day, chap, for the club. Again, qualifying for two grand finals. It's been pretty much sort of the same thing over the last couple of years where the Saints have qualified for grand finals.
5: It's really exciting for the club. It just shows that we've been able to put some consistent footy together over the last few years to host some finals. And, yeah, really looking forward to tomorrow.
0: Claire, the club hasn't won back-to-back-to-back premierships in any grades. You have that opportunity tomorrow.
6: Yeah, that's exciting. It's we love being a record-breaking team. We had the first women's premiership, the first back-to-back, and hopefully we can get the three-peat tomorrow.
0: Now, of course, you've had to go the long way around. You were defeated by the Gundadar Poochets, who you play tomorrow in that major semi-final. The problem was you hadn't had, leading into that final, a lot of game time. So do you think having

0: the last 2 weeks of football is going to help?
1: Yeah, definitely. I think our major semi-final, we just probably weren't ready to play. Gunnedah turned up at that level of finals footy that we probably weren't quite at yet. So I think the extra week last week actually has helped us and will give us a bit better run going in tomorrow.
0: And you haven't had a couple of players in recent weeks. I'm thinking about Kitty, who hadn't been playing the last couple of weeks. She's been banging down the door with goals in the times that she's been playing. You've missed her at the last couple of weeks.
1: Yeah, definitely. I mean, having a social life in footy season isn't something that we usually encourage, but we're glad she's managed to squeeze us in this weekend. So it'll be lovely to have a bit of pace in the forward line back to run into hopefully some open goals.
0: So where do you think you can match them and beat them and maybe some of the changes as opposed to what happened 2 weeks ago?
1: I think if we really have worked on training, just our commitment to getting to the footy first will really help, and just going for that ball, having numbers around the contest. Gunnedah's a pretty young and fast side, but if we can get match up a little bit more pace in the middle, have a few players tagged, and then have a little bit more structure going into our forward line, I think that'll really help us.
0: For those who haven't been following the Saints this year, who are some of your star players?
1: For our team, we've had, across the board, we've had a lot of players step up this year. Chrissa Baldwin and Sarah Drew polled well in the AFL Northwest Best and Fairest that we had during the week. They're, solid every year, so great inclusions. Kitty Doak missed out on her third leading goal kicker, only by a couple of goals, so she was right up there again. And we have a solid back line. Chloe Tavira, fullback, always saves the day, gets the footy out of there. So yeah, plenty of stars right across the pitch.
0: Okay, so that's the women's game to kick off grand final day at 12 noon. Chaps, solid game 2 weeks ago. You qualified for the grand final after beating the Tamworth Swans, who you meet tomorrow, in basically the last kick of the day. It was tremendous. The atmosphere when young Phil kicked the goal was quite amazing. The boys end up very, very sore. You've got some issues with injury?
2: Yeah, look, our game a fortnight ago was a really physical game. A few boys did pull up a bit sore after that, but having the week off really helped us recover from that. Those boys are running really well now and ready for tomorrow.
0: Well, where do you think... Now, you went down and saw the Swans last week in their preliminary final. They've also pulled up rather sore as well.
2: They have, but, we've played them 4 times this year now. Every game has been a physical game, so they're going to be prepared for that, whether they're fit or sore. They're still going to turn up with the same intensity.
0: Yeah.
2: I think 3 out of our 4 matchups this year have ended in less than a goal in it. So, it's going to be a tight game. We're expecting them to be fully fit. Last week, they still played the game as if they were fully fit, and they came away with a pretty good win. So they'll be full of confidence as well.
0: And I suppose their key guy is Nick Fisher, who won the Best and Fairest during the week. So he's going to be one. I think he's number 9 for the Tamworth Swans. He's elusive, and you'll need to mark him pretty well.
2: Yeah, no, he's a really good player. We're not going to totally stop him. He's too good for that. But if we can limit his effectiveness, that'll go a long way to helping us for sure.
0: It was a shootout in the first half in the major semi-final. You had Angus Croft at one end and Bennett Inkster at the other end. I think Crofty had about 5 goals to halftime, but he hurt his knee, so he's going to be right?
2: He's going to be right. I think he and Brady Mather, SNR forward, they're both in the top 5 for the goal kicking this year. They're both fully fit and ready to go. As a coach, I don't like it goal for goal, so hopefully, we can create a bit more midfield pressure and just keep it down our end and score a bit better than what we have been.
0: In an ideal world, would you like to just get out to a lead and just play by ear and hold off the Swans?
2: Perfectly, yeah. If we could get out to a good lead in the first quarter, and then we can you know, set up a bit more defensively if we have to, and just keep that buffer. Our last game, fortnight ago, it was pretty stressful in the last 5 minutes. The Swans were peppering the goal pretty hard, and we were just lucky enough to get it up there, and our only entry into the forward 50 resulted in a goal. So, if we can get out to a lead, it'd be much, much better.
0: Now, you've named your team, and you've got a couple of handy inclusions.
2: Yeah, we named our side. Riley Sandrill has come up fit and firing after breaking his collarbone there some weeks ago. And Nash Tome has recovered from a back injury, so right. They're both really handy inclusions.
0: I think Riley's inclusion is big because he polled pretty well early on in the count during the week, and since he's gone, been injured, you sort of missed him.
2: We have. Riley's had
0: a big year.
2: A big year. He had a really strong preseason where he is the fittest in the club, and he polled really well in the first three or four games of the year. To his credit, well deserved too. So we certainly missed his run and his leadership. You know, he does love a chat out in the field, which we really do need. So to have him back in, he can play a number of positions, Riley. So, yeah, he'll be really valuable tomorrow.
0: Claire, what's your aim? How are you going to beat the Gundadar Poochets? You've had a great rivalry. I think you've battled out the last four or five grand finals. I think the ledger is 3-1 your way. Let's make it 4-1.
1: Yeah, I think a couple of weeks ago, Gundadar probably kicked a couple of early goals, had the jump, and that helped them from the game. So I guess if we're trying to counteract that, us kick the first couple of goals, we know there's not going to be much in it, like always the last few years or every time we play them. There's only a goal or two in it. So if we can get the jump early, keep fighting for the footy and just stay in the contest, that'll be our goal.
0: And yourself.
1: We'll have to win.
0: Hopefully win, yes.
1: That's the aim.
0: And have a party. Chapter, how do you think you're... Are you going in with a slightly different game plan as opposed to 2 weeks ago?
2: We've named a pretty fast outside team. So I reckon if we can match them on the inside, they are quite physical on the inside. So if we can match them there, get it to our outside runners, where we have got a fair bit of pace, I think we can get the job done.
0: All right. Claire and Chaps, good luck tomorrow for your respective grand finals. I'm sure the town's going to be out in their red, white and black and supporting the club. Amazing effort to get both teams into the grand final. We wish you all the best. Thanks, Claire and Chaps.
2: Thanks, Jess.
1: Thanks, Jerry.
0: Claire McCosker, the captain of the Inverell Saints women's team and the coach of the men's team, Hayden Chappell, joining us this morning. They're bound for glory tomorrow. Get down there. Matches start 12 noon. I would say get there early, get us parked, and enjoy the day. The weather's going to be fantastic. And cheer on the Saints as they go for, the women going for a hat-trick of premierships.

0: Sangry Anderson, he's bound for glory. So are the Saints. We wish him all the best in tomorrow's grand finals. Matches kick off at 12 noon. So get there early and get a spot and enjoy the sun and the football. On this day next, thanks to the Inverell RSM Club.
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0: On this day, September 11th. It was on this day in 1503, Michelangelo began sculpting the 12 apostles for the Cathedral of Florence. Over life-sized marble statues, of which one was only partially finished, that of St. Matthew. In 1853, the first electric telegraph is used on the Merchants Exchange from San Francisco to Port Lobos in California. In 1910, the first commercially successful electric bus line opens in Hollywood. In 1914, Australia invades New Britain, defeating a German contingent there.
3: The first combat with the Australians involved them moving forward and finding a single German sniper. They caught the sniper with a single shot to the hand before he could shoot at them. The Australians thought quickly and forced the German sniper to go into the open with the other German forces and to convince them to surrender as well. The sniper exaggerated the number of Australians present to the other Germans in the area, and everybody surrendered in that local area.
0: In 1922, Australian newspaper, the Sun News Pictorial, is founded. It's a predecessor for the Herald Sun of Melbourne. In 1941, Charles Lindbergh claims the British, Jewish and Roosevelt administration are trying to get the US into World War II. In 1941, the construction of the Pentagon begins in Arlington County, Virginia. It's completed on January 15, 1943.
4: The Pentagon would be built in only 16 months.
5: They used 15,000 workers. They worked 24 hours a day, and they got all 6.5 million square feet completed in 16 months.
4: By the following spring, people were already installed in the unfinished building. That May, the government declared the building would be called the Pentagon.
0: In 1945, Hideki Tojo, Japanese Prime Minister during most of World War II, attempts suicide rather than face the War Crimes Tribunal but fails. He is later hung. In 1952, West German Chancellor Konrad Adenauer signs a reparation pact for the Jewish people. In 1961, the World Wildlife Fund is founded in Switzerland. In 1962, the Beatles record Love Me Do, P.S. I Love You, and a slow version of Please Please Me, with session player Andy White on drums, while Ringo Starr is relegated to tambourine. In 1967, The Carol Burnett Show, starring Carol Burnett, premieres on CBS TV in the US.
6: I was at this freak show one time, and I saw these Siamese elephants. It was a joint at the end of their trunks like that. And this trainer make them stand up on their back feet like that, and they had their trunk stretched like that. Then this little monkey had come out. Walk out there and dance a merengue right out there. Kind of felt sorry for them. They couldn't go like the other elephants when they go. All they could do is just blow and go
0: north. In 1970, Popular Front for the Liberation of Palestine members released the majority of 310 hostages from the Dawson's Field hijackings near Jordan. 56 hostages, mostly Jews and Israeli citizens, are held until September 25th. In 1977, the Atari 2600, originally known as the Atari Video Computer System, is released in North America, revolutionizing the video game industry. In 1998, Independent Counsel Ken Starr sends a report to the US Congress accusing President Bill Clinton of 11 possible impeachable offences.
7: This just in, you are looking at obviously a very disturbing live shot there. That is the World Trade Center, and we have unconfirmed reports this morning that a plane has crashed into one of the towers of the World Trade Center.
8: Looks like 6-7 floors were taken out. And there's more explosions right now. Hold on, people are running.
9: Hold on just a moment. We've got an explosion inside.
8: The building's exploding right now. You got people running up the street.
9: Okay.
8: Hold on, I'll tell you what's going on.
9: One of our producers said perhaps a second plane was involved, and let's not even speculate to that point, but at least put it out there that perhaps that may have happened. Now, if you look at the second building, there are two, that both Twin Towers now are on fire. Now, this was not the case, am I correct? A couple of moments ago, this is the second Twin Tower now on fire.
0: In 2001, passenger planes hijacked by Al-Qaeda terrorists crashed into New York's World Trade Center towers, causing both to collapse. Also crashed into the Pentagon, while another crashes in a Pennsylvania field, resulting in the deaths of almost 3,000 people. In 2012, the US is warned by Moody's that its AAA credit rating is at risk if lawmakers fail to produce a long-term debt reduction plan. In 2014, South African athlete Oscar Pistorius is found not guilty of murdering his girlfriend, Aretha Steenkamp, but is later found guilty of culpable homicide.
10: Viewed in its totality, the evidence failed to establish that the accused had the requisite intention to kill the deceased, let alone with premeditation.
0: In 2017, Hurricane Irma leaves 7 million U.S. homes without power in Florida and Georgia. In 2019, water is detected for the first time on a planet outside the solar system, on exoplanet K2-18b, 110 light-years away, in findings published in Nature Astronomy.
11: Its temperature is between 0 and 40 degrees Celsius. It's around twice the size of our own Earth, and it has an atmosphere that we now know contains water. So the big question is whether there really are living organisms on this world.
0: On this day, September 11th.
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13: Good lordy, she's back. It is Amanda Green from RDR Real Estate. A very good morning.
14: Good morning, Jerry. Good morning, everyone.
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14: No, life's too short to sit on the sidelines, though. 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
13: Yes, Panda.
14: Talking of goals, we wish the Saints all the best in the grand final this weekend. Cue it, Jerry.
13: Thank you, Amanda. Amanda Green from RDR Real Estate, a Star FM sponsor.
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0: With the latest from the Star FM newsroom, I'm Jerry Tavera. Glen the Severn Council has endorsed an alternative response to the New South Wales Government's proposed performance improvement order following detailed consideration at its extraordinary council meeting yesterday. Mayor Margot Davis says the revised approach was intended to provide a more complete and evidence-based response to the concerns raised by the Minister and the Office of Local Government, adding this is not about pretending there haven't been serious problems, because there have been. Mayor Davis says Council has experienced three consecutive disclaimed audit opinions, significant financial reporting and liquidity challenges, problems arising from the previous financial management system and broader issues around financial processes, organisational capability and assurance. She says what Council resolved was that their response needs to acknowledge those matters honestly while also accurately showing what has changed, what remains unresolved and what the elected governing body has already done in response. Mayor Davis says the Office of Local Government made it clear that it wants to see a measurable improvement program with clear actions, delivery dates, progress measures and, where possible, quantifiable financial benefits. Adding Council's submission will therefore ask that any financial decision on the proposed performance improvement order be deferred until the outcomes of the 2025-26 external audit is available.
16: New South Wales Rural Fire Service Northern Tablelands District Team have advised fire permits are currently suspended through to this Monday in Inverell and Tenterfield local government areas. This measure is being taken to reduce the risk of fire starting and spreading under the heightened fire conditions. Landholders currently holding a fire permit are unable to light new fires or stoke up existing fires during the suspension period. The RFS advise any planned burns or activities requiring a permit are postponed and failure in complying with the suspension will result in heavy fines. The Country Mayors Association of New South Wales has welcomed the announcement by the New South Wales opposition of a promise to invest $5 billion over 10 years to address town water infrastructure in regional New South Wales. CMA Chairman Rick Furman says they welcome this announcement from the New South Wales Coalition because it recognises and addresses the desperate need that many remote, rural and regional councils have committed investment in this essential service. Mr. Furman says the association remained very disappointed that while the most recent state budget committed over $5 billion to tackle town water issues in Western Sydney, there was no similar investment in the same facilities for regional New South Wales. He says local water utilities are in desperate need of investment to upgrade and build new facilities, and since COVID, many remote, rural and regional communities have seen a surge in population, which has increased demand for new housing and, as a result, quality drinking water. To sport now, the Inverell Saints Football Club are gearing up for a big day tomorrow at Varley Oval when they feature in both the men's and women's AFL Northwest Grand Finals. Men's coach Hayden Chappell says they've had a terrific week on the training paddock and the boys are ready for a peak performance against the Tamworth Swans. Chappell says they're looking for redemption after last year's premiership loss to the Swans, adding he's hoping the Inverell community will come out in their red, white and black and support the teams. Meantime, the Saints women are hoping that playing regular games will have them primed to tackle the Gundalup Poochettes. Saints captain Claire McCosker says the girls are ready and will be keen to create a bit of club history by being the first Saints team to claim three successive premierships. The women's grand final starts at 12 noon, followed by the men's decider at 2 p.m. at Varley Oval. Entry into the ground is free. Inverell Hawks first grade coach Jamie McCormack has confirmed he won't be returning as coach next season after taking the Hawks to this year's grand final. Speaking on Star FM, McCormack says after 50 years being involved in rugby league, it's now time to give someone else a chance. He praised the efforts of his team, many having pain relief before the match to play last week, singling out Corey Alexander, who played with a triple hernia in his groin and a fractured eye socket. Last year's premiership winning coach also highlighted his frustration at how the competition is being run.
17: It can be run better. There's no doubt in the world. You know, like, I think there's enough players out there and enough competitive clubs. And, you know, we had a great rivalry with Yorella this year and there was nothing between the two sides at the end of the day. But, you know, there's times where you just question how things have been done and whether people have got ulterior motives to hold positions so that they get the best outcomes for, you know, where they work and what they do. But frustrating as it is, someone's got to run the show and someone's got to turn up every day and referee and touch judge and otherwise we don't have a game of football. So, yeah, it might sound like I'm a sour loser, but at the same time it's frustrating.
16: Inverell trainer Todd Payne has confirmed his 8-year-old gelding, Listomania, will run in next month's the Kosciuszko after being selected by slot winner Brendan Allen from Glenmore Park. Payne says the horse pulled up well from its win at Rose Hill last month and is looking forward to the race. He says Listomania will be ready to fire in the Cozzy, adding he spoke with jockey Kieran McAvoy yesterday morning, who is brimming with confidence that the horse will run superbly again at the track he consistently performs well at. The news comes hot on the heels of the Tats Hotel Inverell again drawing a slot for the $2 million race for country-trained horses to be run at Randwick on October 17. It's the third time in 4 years the syndicate has drawn a slot in the race and comes 2 years after they won a share of the $2 million when Far Too Easy won in 2024. And finally, Inverell FC travelled to Tamworth for the first week of the Northern Inland Premier League final series, with first grade playing Demon Knights in an elimination final. The team have started to hit a bit of form, but acknowledge Demon Knights are a formidable opponent and they will need to be at their very best to advance to next week. Second grade face North Companions in an elimination final in Tamworth, while fourth grade play South Armidale in Glen Innes for the right to advance to next weekend's grand final. Inverell FC's women's first and second grade teams get the weekend off and have both progressed and will host Inverell's first double-header home grand finals on Sunday the 20th of September. That's the latest from the Star FM newsroom. I'm Jerry Tavera.
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12: Okay, let's have a look at what we've got. 11 degrees currently in town, 72% relative humidity, a mostly sunny day forecast for Inverell, and winds east-south-easterly 20 to 30 kilometres an hour, moderate the fire danger and the UV index at very high, mostly sunny for the weekend, tops at 22 tomorrow, 24 for Sunday. Heading for tops today, 22 Tamworth, 17 Armidale, 24 Bingara, 26 Warrielder, 17 Glen and 23 for Inverell. No rain to report since 9 yesterday. And sunset this evening will be at 14 to 6. That's your latest weather update here at Star FM. Secret's out not too far away. And we'll head out and say good day to Tony Payne, Listomania in the Cozzy next month.

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0: Smuggy living next door to Alice here at Star FM. Let's see if we give away some cash, $2,655 this morning in Secret Sound, thanks to Prices Plus. 5619-2442, the number to call. Here is the Secret Sound. We'll take a caller next here at Star.
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0: All right, we've got Alan online this morning with an answer to Secret Sound. G'day, Alan. How are you?
5: Everything is fine.
0: Yeah, that's good to hear. Now, let's see if we can give you some cash this morning. We've got $2,655 for you this morning. Here is the Secret Sound. What do you reckon that is?
5: Recording a storm outside.
0: A storm? You think it's a thunderstorm? No, it's not, unfortunately, mate. But thank you for trying anyway.
5: Thanks.
0: You have a wonderful weekend.
5: You too.
0: Thanks, mate. Bye. Alan saying, recording a thunderstorm, not right, so the stash remains $2,655. Lewis will do it all again around 20 to 11 during mornings here at Star, 17 away from 8. We'll catch up with, hopefully, Toddy Payne, talking about his horse, Listomania, and running in the Cozzy.

0: It's the Crystals and then he kissed me right here at Star FM. Of course, the build-up to the Kosciuszko is certainly on. Great news yesterday with the Tats Hotel. But also, even greater news now is that we've got a local horse running in it. It's Listomania. It's trainer Todd Payne joins us this morning. G'day, Todd. How are you?
1: Morning, Jerry. How are we?
0: I'm going well, mate. Getting excited, I would have thought.
1: Yeah, definitely. Great time of year for us anyway. It's unbelievable for a country horse to be racing for $2 million and going in confident too, you know. I couldn't be happier with him.
0: Just how did it all pan out after the slot draw on Wednesday?
1: It was a long day. It's a more stressful day than going to races, I tell you. When the boys from Newgate, they rang and wanted to do a deal, so it worked out pretty good. Like, they know their horses pretty well, they know their form, and it was good. Like, Rob Archibald rang me, he sort of tipped them into it, and Cav too, so it was good. So
0: let's talk what's been happening with the horse. Of course, last weekend in August, I think it was, it won at Rosehill and won really, really well, coming off heels and beating a short price favourite. How has the horse pulled up from that race?
1: Yeah, fantastic. Karen got off him, Karen McAvoy, and he was wrapped. He said, look, I'm telling you, he said, if he gets a spot in the race, he said, I'll take a good horse to beat him. He said he feels enormous, best he's felt. He's had a few sits on him now, and we spoke Wednesday through the day, and I rang him and I said, look, I don't know how we're going. Like, I haven't had a real lot of interest yet. I don't know how we go if we don't get a spot, if you want to chase another ride. And he was confident, and he said, no, you'll get a spot. And he said, oh, I'm not getting off him. He said, I think he can win. So that's a good push. And he said, even if we don't get a spot, there's a group two on the same day, 1,200. He said, I think he's very competitive in that, so we'll go that way. So that's a good sign too.
0: Well, and he would know his horses. Of course, winner of Melbourne Cup and Everest, I think, as well. So he would know what he's talking about. So he's obviously very confident that Listomania is the horse for the Cozzy.
1: Yeah, no, he's confident. And then when I rang him back to tell him we got a support, he was thrilled. he was ready to go. So the going into a big race like that and the jockey's full of confidence, that helps a lot too.
0: Oh, my word. And he'd be riding a fair few horses this time of year. So to stay on, even in not knowing if he was going to get a slot and a ride in the race, so he's obviously very, very happy with the progress. So what's the plan between now and Cozzy?
1: So he's after the win at Sydney the other day, we've brought him home. He's just been chilling in the paddock next to the house, and he's just a naturally fit little horse. So he'll go back in tomorrow, and we'll prepare. We've got 5 weeks into it, so yeah. Couldn't be happier with him. Anyway, he's pulled up a treat after Sydney, everything's just fallen into place for him at the minute. It's good.
0: I just had a look at one of the betting apps this morning and had a little flutter. He's paying $13.
1: Yeah, I think it's it's a funny way that they've done the market, I thought, and a few people we spoke to. Like, there was a few that were unders and a few that were overs, and going to be a competitive little race.
0: Yeah.
1: But, you know, he just loves being at Randwick. He loves 1,200 at Randwick. He's a lovely traveller. Like, you could go down the day of if you want to do, but we'll go down on the Wednesday and we stay at Les Bridges. They help us out a bit down there. It's good, you know. Everything will fall into place for him, I think.
0: I remember the interview you did with Sky just after he won at Rose Hill. Could I hint a bit of emotion coming through? There's a bit, bit teary because...
1: It's a big effort for a horse. To travel, you know, like that 8 hours down there, and geez, everyone dreams of having a good one, and it's like, this is his hours, you know, like once in a lifetime horse for us, you know, like he's picked up 750,000 now, so it's just unbelievable.
0: And barrier draw doesn't, you could be drawing the car park, it doesn't worry you?
1: Oh, we could, but geez, like, as you seen last week, like we drew six, and it just, everything falls into place from a good gate for him, you know, you draw six, you can lob and be there, and you can pick your time when you need to get out and get going. But it's saying that every time we go somewhere, he draws a bad gate. But when we get a good gate, he's a bit more electric. We can just be where we need to be and unleash when we need to.
0: And he certainly did in his last start, and that was a rather impressive win. So you obviously very, very confident. It's interesting you don't give him lead-up runs to a big race because he's best when he's fresh.
1: Yeah, no, he goes super fresh. We done the same with going into Sydney. Like, we went to Brisbane, we come home, we threw him in the paddock at Omi for 10 days and I think he was back in the track for 2.5 weeks and that race popped up and me and the owner were talking and I said, I think he's right to go. Like, you know, like he just goes good fresh. So, yeah, he was bouncing out of his skin when we got down to Sydney. We're in the tie-ups and the owner turned up. He said, can you give him a walk so we can have a look at him? We done one lap around the little yard there and he was like trying to lead a kite around, so we put him back away. He was ready to explode that day for sure.
0: All right. It's great to have Inverell being represented in a big race, a $2 million race for country-trained horses. We wish you all the best. Fingers crossed everything is primed, ready for Listomania to make a big hit on October 17. Thanks, Toddy, and we'll catch up with you before the race.
1: No worries, mate. Too easy. Thanks for that.
0: Appreciate it. Good on you. Todd Payne, trainer of Listomania, who's got a run in the $2 million, the Kosciuszko at Randwick, October 17. It's your all-star breakfast. We've got the bowl. Birthday calls now. No financial members having birthdays today. So we will have a look at the people born on this day thanks to the Bowl Chop and Cooper's Farm Gear.
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0: Or on this day, September 11, Ferdinand Marcos, the 10th president of the Philippines from 65 to 86. He was born in the Philippines in 1917. He passed away in 1989. Franz Beckenbauer, the German soccer defender and manager, guided Germany to the FIFA World Cup in 1990. Born in Munich, Germany on this day in 1945. He passed away only in 2024. British motorcycle racer and commentator, the great Barry Sheen, was born in London in 1950. You lost him in 2003. Australian singer Renee Geyer, who had hits It's a Man's Man's World, Stairs and Whispers, Say I Love You, born in Melbourne on this day in 1953. We lost her in 2023. American actress who featured in the movies Electric Dreams, Dune, Hotspot and Class. American actress Virginia Madsen is having a birthday today, 65, beautiful woman, born in Chicago in 1961. American actress Christy McColl, who played Buddy in Family and Barbara in Empty Nest, born in Los Angeles in 1962, she's 64 today. American pop and jazz singer and pianist Harry Connick Jr., 59 today. Had songs We Are In Love and When Harry Met Sally, and a TV personality as well, with American Idol, born in Louisiana in 1967, 59 today. British actor, British singer with The Verve, Richard Ashcroft, who had the hit Bittersweet Symphony, born in Lancashire, England in 1971, 55 today. American rapper Ludacris. And he's also an actor. He was born in Illinois on this day in 1977, 49 today. Australian singer-songwriter Ben Lee, who had hits Cigarettes Will Kill You and Love Me Like the World Is Ending. Born in Sydney in 1978, 48 today, and American country singer-songwriter with Lady A, formerly Lady Antebellum, Charles Kelly, is 45 today, born in Georgia in 1981. Just some of the people born on this day, today being the 11th of September. And if you are celebrating a birthday today, happy birthday from all of us here at Star FM. That wraps it up for the birthday calls this morning. Thanks to our friends at Cooper's Farm Gear and the Bolt Shop.
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0: 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Now, the Men's Health Education Rotary Van, better known as the MEV, not MEV the cricketer, but the van. Well, he was, ended up being the size of a van, didn't he? Oh, MEV, what a character. But anyway, back to what I'm talking about, Men's Health Education Rotary Van. We'll be in Inverell on Tuesday, this coming Tuesday the 15th and Wednesday the 16th of September at Evans Street opposite the Town Hall between 9:30 and quarter past four both days. So they're offering free health checks for anyone interested. So if you want to go and check out the old health, see how the body's clicking over, an opportunity on Tuesday and Wednesday, these free checks offered to both men and women. Okay, so even though it says Men's Health Education Rotary Van, it's open to women as well. We're not leaving out, girls. So get your checks. That the checks include a blood pressure, blood sugar and cholesterol checks as well. So that's happening Tuesday and Wednesday of next week opposite the Town Hall, 9:30 to a quarter past four. That's the Men's Health Education Rotary Van. You heard it here at 91.9 Star FM. Inverell's Community Station. We'll find out what's going on in Inverell Shire shortly with Pete Caddy. Mystery Voice also lined up at 20 past 8. And after 8:30, we're counting down the top five hits from this day in 2002.

0: It's a tough job. Lee Kinnigan, Colin Buchanan, tough job here at Star 8 o'clock.
1: Star FM National News is brought to you by Byron Street Auto Electrics at 202 Byron Street in Verrell. They stock a wide range of batteries to suit cars, caravans and heavy machinery.
2: Good morning, I'm Lee Harrison. The world is pausing to reflect on the changes in the world since the September 11 terror attacks 25 years ago. New technology is still being used to formally identify victims. Nearly 3,000 people died in the attack on the World Trade Center, more than 1,000 yet to be formally identified. US correspondent Harley Carnes says he remembers how different the nation felt.
3: I can tell you that all over America, in small towns and big cities, people reached out to each other for weeks. It was different. It was just different. The air just felt different in America. Strangers would reach for a hug. No words, just tears or just silence.
2: The federal government is being urged to abandon any further plans to overhaul health funding for veterans. Labor's proposal to impose a $5,000 cap on allied health services has been blocked by the Senate. The measure was designed to save the budget a little over $700 million. Shadow Veterans Affairs Minister Michael McCormack says Labor must abandon the issue.
4: Until this cap is scrapped, they are going to be anxious, they are going to be worried, and it's not just a cap on their healthcare, it's a cap on their service, on their noble duty that they've done for this nation.
2: Treasury is preparing for a potential rise in global interest rates as oil prices climbed higher on the back of developments in the Middle East conflict. There are fears higher energy prices will fuel global inflation, pushing Australia and other economies closer to a recession. The number of first home buyers who bought their property under the 5% deposit scheme and who now owe more on their mortgage than their house is actually worth has jumped fivefold in a month. PropTrack estimates 480 first home buyer households that accessed the deposit scheme between last October and June are in negative equity. A study has found dementia prevention can't rely on individuals' choices alone. The Curtin University research has found common ways to limit the condition are often centred on things like exercise, healthy eating, and maintaining social connection in older people. Author Dr. Jennifer Dunn says we need to take a more holistic approach.
5: Individual prevention messaging remains really important, but what we're saying, it cannot do all the work alone. That if we want to reduce dementia in the future in Australia, we have to take a broader lens and think about the societal and environmental condition that can enable people to make improvements in their brain health.
2: And there have been a number of devastating fires overseas. At least 25 people are dead and 5 remain missing after a cargo ship caught fire at a Chinese port. At least 24 school children have died after a fire swept through 2 schools and hundreds of homes in eastern Congo. And 5 people are dead and more than 80 others are missing after a blaze broke out on a ferry in the Philippines. This is Air National News. Geelong goes into tonight's AFL semi-final against Fremantle unchanged. The Cats opting against recalling Sam De Koning. Stopping Luke Jackson is going to be crucial to the Cats' hopes. First-year ruck Mitch Edwards says he just needs to play his game.
6: Yeah, obviously he's a great player and I love the way he's gone. He goes about his ruck craft and all that kind of stuff. And yeah, I guess I'll just try and match my game. Obviously I've taken lots of learnings from this year versus some good ruckmen, him being one of them. Throughout the way, and I guess I've just built on that throughout the year, and I just think if I get my game on point, I think it can stack up against his, hopefully. And
2: Wayne Bennett's expecting another point-scoring shootout when his Rabbitohs take on the Knights tonight. In their 2 meetings so far this season, the average score has been 33-32. The veteran South Sydney coach thinks it'll be the same story in the knockout final.
7: A pretty exciting football team. There'll be some points scored tomorrow night. I said when we went to Newcastle it was going to be a bit of a... They've got quality players, we've got quality players. I think it would have finished up 40-38 or something that game. So, I'm expecting something like that tomorrow night.
2: Tom Slingsby has been named skipper of Australia's 7 sailor team for next year's 38th America's Cup in Naples, Italy. Full-time in the Champions League, Manchester United has thrashed Sabah 4-0 at Old Trafford. And NFL fever is building in Melbourne ahead of the historic clash between the LA Rams and San Francisco 49ers at the MCG. Australian Independent Radio News.
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0: 3 overnight low in Inverell. 24 yesterday's high. Forecast for the region is a partly cloudy day. There is a medium chance of showers around in the region, although mostly sunny conditions are forecast for Inverell. East southeasterly winds are 20 to 30 kilometres an hour. Moderate the fire danger and the UV index at a very high. For the weekend, mostly sunny. At tops of 22 degrees tomorrow, 24 for Sunday, and sunny to start the week. What other things can I tell you? Oh, yeah, the forecast tops today would be handy, wouldn't it? 23 for Inverell, 17 Glen, 26 Warrielder, Bingra, 24, 17 Armidale, and 22 for Tamworth. Currently in town, we are sitting at 14 degrees, 65% relative humidity. Winds are calm out of the south, gusting up to 3 k's. No rain to report since 9 yesterday. And sunset this evening will be at 14 to 6. That's your latest weather update here at Star FM, 6 past 8. We pause for these funeral announcements. The relatives and friends of the late K. Florence Wilson, age 85 years, late of Gosling Creek, RACF Orange, and formerly a vintage retreat in Inverell, are respectfully informed that K's graveside funeral service will take place at the Inverell New General Lawn Cemetery, commencing at 11 a.m. this Monday, the 14th of September. Members of the IEBC and District Women's Bowlers are especially invited to attend. This announcement was authorised by Thorley & Sons Funeral Services. Phone 67222. Women's Bowlers are especially invited to attend. This announcement was authorised by Thorley & Sons Funeral Services. Phone 67222.

Wood Brodie's Plains. I respectfully informed that Dawn's funeral service will take place at the Sapphire City Crematorium Chapel in Varel, commencing at 10:30 a.m. Friday the 18th of September, followed by interment at the Inverell Lawn Cemetery. This announcement was authorised by Thorley & Sons Funeral Services, phone 67222566, funeral directors of Inverell and districts, and refers to the death of the late Margaret Dawn McLaughlin, known as Dawn, later George Street Inverell, and formerly of Homewood, Brodie's Plains.

0: At 8:30, we'll bring you the regional news. In the headlines this morning, Glenelg's seven councillors endorsed an alternative response to the New South Wales government's proposed performance improvement order following detailed consideration at its extraordinary council meeting yesterday. New South Wales Rural Fire Service Northern Tablelands District Team have advised fire permits are currently suspended through to this Monday in Inverell and Tedderfield local government areas. The Country Mayors Association of New South Wales has welcomed the announcement by the New South Wales opposition of a promise of to invest $5 billion over 10 years to address town water infrastructure in regional New South Wales. And we will also tell you about Inverell trainer Todd Payne confirming his 8-year-old gelding Listomania will run in next month's the Kosciuszko after being selected by slot winner Brendan Allen from Glenmore Park. We'll give you those details and more coming up at 8:30 here at Star FM. Time to find out what's going on in the Inverell and surround districts with our friend. Don't smile at me like that.
1: I'm just wondering if that was English.
0: Yeah, I don't think I should have put the S on districts.
1: That's all right. That's...
0: But you cover a wide area. It's Peter Caddy from Inverell Shire Council. Very good morning.
1: Hey, Jerry. How you going,
0: I'm
1: mate?
0: Good. It's time for community calendar.
1: That it is.
0: It is.
1: It's what's Friday.
0: Happy days, isn't it?
1: I don't know where this week's gone, Jerry. I don't know where the year's
0: Where's
1: gone.
0: Where's the year gone, Pete? And we were saying this also last year and the year before that.
1: Broken records, Jerry.
0: I know.
1: What's a record? Do the kids know about
0: yes,
1: that?
0: Yes, they do.
1: Oh, they do?
0: They have made a comeback. I know my kids have bought a couple of records.
1: Have they?
0: Yes.
1: Have they got anything to play it on?
0: Yes, on a record player.
1: Oh, excellent.
0: I had to explain to them how it actually works. But
1: I often wonder if there are going to be sayings that disappear over time because of the changes. Like, you know, I did speak to somebody we had on work experience some time back and we were just talking about things and said, yep, we'll catch on the flip side, and looked at me like I was talking Swahili, didn't understand the reference. Because we don't have the records really much anymore. No, as you said, they're making a comeback.
0: The communication's through phone now, Pete. It's not dialect, like communications.
1: No, true. Yeah,
0: the
1: true.
0: Kids, you know, it's very rare to find kids who have a conversation.
1: Oh.
0: Because they're...
1: Oh, no, there's lots that still do, Jerry. There's lots of good kids that are
0: very keen to
1: communicate.
0: Oh, yeah, I'm not saying that all of them are, but...
1: It's more difficult is what you're saying.
0: Yes, to communicate. That's all.
1: All right.
0: Because they like to communicate. You can communicate on your phone to them and they'll respond with a LOL or MA.
1: Yeah, but you've got to watch that autocorrect, Jerry.
0: Oh.
1: Sometimes you say things you don't mean to say, Jerry.
0: Yes, I've sent. Yes,
1: haven't
0: I know.
1: We all?
0: Sending messages.
1: Oh, dear me.
0: Actually, I accidentally sent something, and this was because autocorrect, something about death. I'm thinking, I had to reread it again and actually had to apologise because it was autocorrect. I think you don't wish people death, but this communique that I had, I thought, oh.
1: Oops.
0: Whoops. I don't like spell check, Pete. Don't like it at all.
1: No,
0: but anyway.
1: Anyway, Jerry.
0: Let's move on.
1: Let's do that. Okay. So, Jerry.
0: On? Yes.
1: Lots of things going on. You're going to tell us about the Saints in a minute.
0: No, you are, because
1: I don't know anything about it, Jerry.
0: Well, why are you here then? Come on. Pete.
1: Because I'm going to tell you about swingers, Jerry.
0: All right, let's do swingers first.
1: Yes, because that's tonight.
0: That's tonight and tomorrow night.
1: Yes. So the final weekend of the Inverell Theatre Company's latest production called Swingers by a wonderful writer called April Phillips. She's actually a New Zealander. Very, very funny play. Side-splittingly. Lots of fantastic comments. Last two opportunities. Now, very, very limited seats tonight. I think there's only about 10 left for tonight, so basically sold out. A few more available for tomorrow night, which is the last night, final show. So if you want to get your tickets, please grab them via try booking

0: today or tomorrow, depending where you're going. $20.
1: $20. Oh,
0: yeah, $20.
1: Wow.
0: BYO drinks and nibblies. You get a cup of coffee or tea at interval, that sort of stuff.
1: Beautiful.
0: But yeah, look, just probably will be some tickets available at the door, but there'll be no guarantee. So don't want people coming out and then not being able to have a chair and sit down and watch the show. So please, if you do want to come, do grab those tickets via Try Booking. Very easy to do so. Just Google up Swingers on Try Booking and you'll be fine. Probably don't do Google Swingers in Google because you don't know what's going to come up. But
1: well,
0: if you search Swingers in the Try Booking website, you will be fine. It'll bring you up the poster for you to be able to buy the tickets.
2: It might enlighten people,
0: Pete. So I'm saying just be very careful. Don't put it into Google.
1: Right.
0: Put it into the Try Booking website when you get onto Try Booking.
1: Right.
0: And that'll be the gap. Yeah, so
1: that's Swingers.
0: 7 o'clock tonight, tomorrow night, Bolio Memorial Theatre out on the Copen Dam Road.
1: Very good.
0: Fantastic show. Not trying to get people to buy tickets, but honestly, having been involved in the theatre company for many, many eons, this is most definitely one of the best productions we've ever done. So don't miss the chance. And that's not why I'm saying
1: you are in it.
0: Yes, I am.
1: The character you play.
0: Archie Potter is my
1: name.
0: Archie
1: Potter. All right. Mm-hmm. Give us the best line. Can you give us a line for it?
0: No, because that might be plot specific.
1: Each of your lines is plot specific, is it?
0: Partly. So I don't want to give it away, Jerry, because it's a really funny play.
1: Give us half a line.
0: Huh?
1: Half a line.
0: Well, I'll give you my first one.
1: Okay.
0: You're going to have a nasty bruise there, Ralph.
1: Ooh! Doesn't that tickle the old...
0: Not really.
1: Okay, righty.
0: Anyway, so that's that, Jerry.
1: Yes, that's Swingers.
0: Tonight and tomorrow night, Bolio Memorial Theatre. Coming up on Saturday the 12th, Inverell Community Uniting Church presents The Organist Entertains. It's David Bailey. He's an acclaimed organist from Bris Vegas. So he'll be down doing some wonderful things, including a silent movie with his original organ accompaniment. So a bit like they did in the old days. I mean, they used the little piano in the theatres back in the day when they did the silent movies.
1: Yes.
0: But he's doing the organ here, which is going to be really interesting. Lots of also further music from films and shows and some popular light classics as well. $20 for adults, $5 for students at the door, and that'll be followed by afternoon tea. So get involved with that. Also coming up on Sunday the 13th is the exhibition opening at Ceramic Break. They're having another exhibition out there with some artists featured, Jennifer Jill, Rodney Lang, Yvonne Lettingham, Louise Samuels, Sue Smoothie, and plenty, plenty more. So that's happening. Of course, that's on the Alan Cunningham Road, which is between Bingra and Warrielder.
1: Mm-hmm.
0: So check that out. That's Sunday the 13th, and that is at 12 till 5. But you need to tell us, before we go any further, Jerry, about the Saints tomorrow.
1: Yeah, we're playing.
0: Yeah, we'll keep going.
1: I'm not with the club, actually. Did you know that?
0: I know that, but you've been talking about it all morning.
1: Well, I've had the people
0: and I
1: in.
0: Didn't.
1: All right, so we've the Saints qualified for the men's and women's grand finals, which is a pretty phenomenal effort. The girls are going for a hat-trick of premierships. They've won the last 4 out of 5 premierships, so that's pretty good.
0: Absolutely. It's not pretty good. It's sensational.
1: So they're going for a hat-trick of premierships. The guys lost last year. They were going for a hat-trick of premierships last year too.
0: Well, this will be the start of the next hat-trick.
1: Hopefully.
0: Hmm.
1: So they got through after a major semi-final win. They won it on the last kick of the day. These two teams go hammer and tong at each other. It's played in good spirits, and it's usually a very close game, sort of within a goal or two, the difference. So the Swans are the reigning premiers. They defeated the Saints last year here at Varley Oval, so they'll go in confident knowing that they can beat the Saints.
0: Mm.
1: And the Saints will go in confident because they beat them only 2 weeks ago.
0: Correct.
1: And they've had a little bit of a break after a solid contest.
0: Rested, recuperated and relaxed and ready to go.
1: Oh, well, we can hope. Mm. I hope. So we're hoping a free entry too.
0: Yeah,
1: fantastic. So you can go into the ground. And I think there's going to be a little bit of shade put around the ground.
0: Beautiful.
1: So it's going to be a glorious day where your red, white and black can come in and support the Saints, even if you don't know the game.
0: Mm.
1: It's all right. Just cheer for the guys and the gals in the red, white and black.
0: Exactly right.
1: Matches start at 12 noon. But I'm thinking if you want to park, get there early and support the team. So,
0: absolutely. Absolutely. Now, artistic stuff going on as well, Jerry.
1: Artistic
0: stuff. Stained glass Art Workshop, Jerry, coming up on the 19th and 20th of September. So if you'd like to get some more details on that, there are some limited spaces, so you can contact Peter on 0400 562 050 or peter@stainedglassworks.com.au. Get some more information on that one. So that will be pretty good as well, which is coming up, as I said, 19th, 20th of September. Now, it does go all day, so it's a 9 to 5 thing. Get involved with that. That'll be good. Now, coming up also is a Success with Fruit Trees workshop being put on by Guaymac. So that's going to be really interesting. Guaymac Landcare.
1: I might have to do that.
0: Yeah, so it's happening at the Inverell Community Gardens on the 26th of September. So, yeah, you can just head on down there. 8.30 to 11.30, I should say. Topics will include tree selection, site selection, soil, water, all the bits and pieces you need to know so that your green thumb doesn't turn your tree into a
1: stick.
0: Because we certainly don't want that.
1: That's my history.
0: No, I'm sure it's not that bad, Jerry.
1: I'm sure. I bought some fruit trees thinking, oh, yeah, it'd be nice to have your own apple trees and the like.
0: Yes. Now, so I've got to backtrack for 2 seconds because the night before that is the Battle on the Bank down at Campbell Park area, which is going to be great. So Battle of the Bank, it's your chance for young people. Get on stage, show everyone what they've got. You can be a solo artist, a band, instrumentalist, whatever. Going to be happening between 6 and 9pm on Friday the 25th. Campbell Park is the location. Now, there are plenty of posters around town with a QR code on, which you can zap and register if you'd like to be part of that. Or if you want to get some more details on that, just simply contact Ladybug Projects. They'll have all the goss on that one for you. Then also on the 26th, you've got lots of stuff going on. Bundara CWA Spring Market's going to be happening. They're happening out at the CWA rooms at Bundara. If you'd like to get some more info on that, you can talk to all of the lovely ladies from the Bundara CWA, and they'll be able to give you the hooters and scooters on that. Now, you've only got, I think, a week left to get your entry in, Jerry, for the Inverell Art Prize. Okay, when I say that, just your entry, you don't have to worry about dropping off your artwork just yet. That's another couple of weeks away. Yeah, but entries must be in by next Friday, so don't miss out on that. 3 o'clock next Friday, as a matter of fact. So not close of business, but get involved. $18,150 of total prize money for Inverell Art Prize. Yeah. Special feature is photography, and you can get that organised. Get some more details from the Inverell Art Gallery in Evans Street. Now, also coming up, we've got we'll do a little bit of stuff on the Sapphire City Festival. That's very, very fast approaching, Jerry. Yeah. Certainly coming up for that.
1: What date does it start, you said?
0: It's on Friday the 16th, Jerry.
1: So almost just a month, just over a month away, yeah?
0: Yep, it's ticking away very quickly. But first up for the festival on Saturday the 10th is the Festival Trivia Night. So tables of six. $10 a person, lots of fun and games. It's going to be really
1: interesting. It's always fun. I went to one actually last night for 100%. The Scrap Heap Adventure.
0: Yes, I hear that was a fantastic
1: huge
0: night.
1: Good night.
0: Yeah, it was
1: good
0: really,
1: night.
0: Really good. So, yeah, so this one's being held in the auditorium at the RSM Club. Tickets will be available very, very shortly via Try Booking, so you can get on and do that without any dramas whatsoever. Also, on the night before the finale, which is Friday the 23rd, you will have Jump Climb Ninja Time. It's a big blow-up ninja course.
1: Not explosion, it's an inflatable.
0: Yes, correct, Jerry.
1: Just to clarify.
0: Yeah. There'll be a jumping castle for the little kids. And there's also an 8-metre-high rock climbing wall as well.
1: Yes, oh, good.
0: Barbecue, all sorts of stuff. So once again, there'll be tickets available for that in the coming weeks for also via Try Booking for that one.
1: That's a Vali.
0: So that's going to be great. Yes, it will be, Vali Oval, 5 till 7 o'clock. 3 years to 16 years can go and be involved in that one, which is great, part of the Brighter Access Sapphire City Festival. And, of course, then finale happens that following day on the 24th. Now, lots of stuff happening. You've got Paw Patrol, Sally Ann Whitten in the Rumour Mill, Melanie Dyer's going to be there, Peyton Childs. We've got a combined pipe band performance, Sapphire City Concert Band, Fireworks Spectacular. There'll be some markets on site as well, plenty of food and refreshments. So get involved and get organised with that as well. And also, we obviously did mention the theatre company production. There's also another one coming up in a couple of weeks as well called Nursery Crimes. Yeah, so if you would like to get tickets for that, they're available through Try Booking as well.
1: That's a full list of what's going on around the district.
0: 100%.
1: With Inverell Shire Council's community calendar. Appreciate your time this morning, Pete, and we'll catch you in a fortnight's
0: time. We appreciate you, Jerry.
1: Oh, thank you very much. Nice to be appreciated. Catch you in a fortnight. That's Pete Caddy from Inverell Shire Council joining us this morning here at Star FM. 22 past 8. We'll squeeze in Mystery Voice shortly. And don't forget, after 8:30 this morning, we're counting down the top 5 hits from the year of 2002 from On This Day in 2002 in Star FM chart toppers. But right now, the Hooters. And we dance on a Friday morning, counting down to the weekend.

0: It's your all-star breakfast. The Hooters, and we danced. Morning, wherever you are. Good morning to Robin. Thank you. Have a great weekend as well. She goes, up the Saints. Good on you. Hope the Saints get up, she says. Thank you, Robin. And Nige, have a great weekend there, mate. Hopefully you hit him well on the golf course this weekend. Thanks for your well wishes. Let's get into Mystery Voice. $35 off of grabs this morning. If you've got an idea on who this Mystery Voice is, give me a call on 5619 2442, and yes, tell me who you think this is.
1: Eight competitors all sitting there and everybody's doing their own thing and they're trying to play mind games.
0: Who is that? Well, give us a call, 5619 2442, playing for $35 this morning in the game we know as Mystery Voice, thanks to Sonder Painting and Restoration.
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0: 5619 2442 is the number to call if you want to have a crack at Mystery Voice. Final time for the week. We're playing for $35. So if you want to have a go at it, now's the time to ring in. 5619 2442. 5619 2442. 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
1: Eight competitors all sitting there and everybody's doing their own thing and they're trying to play mind games.
0: Okay. Any callers? It would appear we're not going to get a caller this morning. How unfortunate. But never mind. We'll play with $40 on Monday when we're back playing Mystery Voice, thanks to our friends at Sonder Painting and Restoration right here at 91.9 Star FM in Varel's community station. As I said, don't forget, coming up after 8:30, we'll play Star FM Chart Toppers, and we will be looking at what happened on this day in the year of 2002 and checking out what songs were charting on this day in 2002. 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It's Friday. We're counting down to the weekend. Grand finals in Inverell in the AFL Northwest tomorrow. Should be a belter of a weekend. It's 8:30.
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0: With the latest from the Star FM newsroom, I'm Jerry Tavera. Glen the Severn Council has endorsed an alternative response to the New South Wales Government's proposed performance improvement order following detailed consideration at its extraordinary council meeting yesterday. Mayor Margot Davis says the revised approach was intended to provide a
7: more complete and evidence-based response to the concerns raised by the Minister and the Office of Local Government, adding this is not about pretending there haven't been serious problems, because there have been. Mayor Davis says Council has experienced three consecutive disclaimed audit opinions, significant financial reporting and liquidity challenges, problems arising from the previous financial management system and broader issues around financial processes, organisational capability and assurance. She says what Council resolved was that their response needs to acknowledge those matters honestly while also accurately showing what has changed, what remains unresolved and what the elected governing body has already done in response. Mayor Davis says the Office of Local Government made it clear that it wants to see a measurable improvement program with clear actions, delivery dates, progress measures and, where possible, quantifiable financial benefits. Adding Council's submission will therefore ask that any financial decision on the proposed performance improvement order be deferred until the outcomes of the 2025-26 external audit is available. New South Wales Rural Fire Service Northern Tablelands District Team have advised fire permits are currently suspended through to this Monday in Inverell and Tenterfield local government areas. This measure is being taken to reduce the risk of fire starting and spreading under the heightened fire conditions. Landholders currently holding a fire permit are unable to light new fires or stoke up existing fires during the suspension period. The RFS advise any planned burns or activities requiring a permit are postponed, and failure in complying with the suspension will result in heavy fines. The Country Mayors Association of New South Wales has welcomed the announcement by the New South Wales opposition of a promise to invest $5 billion over 10 years to address town water infrastructure in regional New South Wales. CMA Chairman Rick Furman says they welcome this announcement from the New South Wales Coalition because it recognises and addresses the desperate need that many remote, rural and regional councils have committed investment in this essential service. Mr. Furman says the association remained very disappointed that while the most recent state budget committed over $5 billion to tackle town water issues in Western Sydney, there was no similar investment in the same facilities for regional New South Wales. He says local water utilities are in desperate need of investment to upgrade and build new facilities, and since COVID, many remote, rural and regional communities have seen a surge in population, which has increased demand for new housing and, as a result, quality drinking water. To sport now, the Inverell Saints Football Club are gearing up for a big day tomorrow at Varley Oval when they feature in both the men's and women's AFL Northwest Grand Finals. Men's coach Hayden Chappell says they've had a terrific week on the training paddock and the boys are ready for a peak performance against the Tamworth Swans. Chappell says they're looking for redemption after last year's premiership loss to the Swans, adding he's hoping the Inverell community will come out in their red, white and black and support the teams. Meantime, the Saints women are hoping that playing regular games will have them primed to tackle the Gundalapoo Jets. Saints captain Claire McCosker says the girls are ready and will be keen to create a bit of club history by being the first Saints team to claim three successive premierships. The women's grand final starts at 12 noon, followed by the men's decider at 2 p.m. at Varley Oval. Entry into the ground is free. Inverell Hawks first grade coach Jamie McCormack has confirmed he won't be returning as coach next season after taking the Hawks to this year's grand final. Speaking on Star FM, McCormack says after 50 years being involved in rugby league, it's now time to give someone else a chance. He praised the efforts of his team, many having pain relief before the match to play last week, singling out Corey Alexander, who played with a triple hernia in his groin and a fractured eye socket. Last year's premiership winning coach also highlighted his frustration at how the competition is being run.
8: It can be run better. There's no doubt in the world. You know, look, I think there's enough players out there and enough competitive clubs. And, you know, we had a great rivalry with Yorella this year and there was nothing between the two sides at the end of the day. But, you know, there's times where you just question how things have been done and whether people have got ulterior motives to hold positions so that they get the best outcomes for, you know, where they work and what they do. But frustrating as it is, someone's got to run the show and someone's got to turn up every day and referee and touch judge, and otherwise we don't have a game of football. So yeah, it might sound like I'm a sour loser, but at the same time it's frustrating.
7: Inverell trainer Todd Payne has confirmed his 8-year-old gelding, Listomania, will run in next month's The Kosciuszko after being selected by slot winner Brendan Allen from Glenmore Park. Payne says the horse pulled up well from its win at Rose Hill last month and is looking forward to the race. He says Listomania will be ready to fire in the Kozzy, adding he spoke with jockey Kieran McAvoy yesterday morning, who is brimming with confidence that the horse will run superbly again at the track he consistently performs well at. The news comes hot on the heels of the Tats Hotel Inverell again drawing a slot for the $2 million race for country-trained horses to be run at Randwick on October 17. It's the third time in 4 years the syndicate has drawn a slot in the race and comes 2 years after they won a share of the $2 million when Far Too Easy won in 2024. And finally, Inverell FC travelled to Tamworth for the first week of the Northern Inland Premier League final series, with First Grade playing Demon Knights in an elimination final. The team have started to hit a bit of form, but acknowledge Demon Knights are a formidable opponent and they will need to be at their very best to advance to next week. Second Grade face North Companions in an elimination final in Tamworth, while Fourth Grade play South Armidale in Glen Innes for the right to advance to next weekend's grand final. Inverell FC's women's first and second grade teams get the weekend off and have both progressed and will host Inverell's first double-header home grand finals on Sunday the 20th of September. That's the latest from the Star FM newsroom. I'm Jerry Tavera.
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0: Almost 16 degrees in town, 60% relative humidity, overnight low of 3, 24 yesterday's high, mostly sunny day forecast for Inverell with east-south-easterly winds at 20 to 30 kilometres an hour. Fire danger at moderate, UV index at very high, and for the weekend, tomorrow for AFL Northwest Grand Final Day, 22 degrees and mostly sunny, and Sunday mostly sunny, 24. Heading for tops today, 22 at Tamworth, 17 Armidale, 24 Bingra, 26 Warrielder, 17 Glen and 23 at Inverell. No rain to report since 9 yesterday. Sunset this evening at 14 to 6. That's your latest weather update right here at 91.9 Star FM, Inverell's community station.
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0: Final half hour for the week, and the final half hour will be concentrating on the top five hits from this day in 2002 in Star FM chart toppers. Coming in at number five, it was DJ Sammy and Heaven.

in the world. Tribute. Long time ago, me and my brother Kyle here, we was hitchhiking down a long and lonesome road. All of a sudden, there shined a shiny demon.

0: Coming in at number three on the charts on this day in 2002, Vanessa Carlton's 1,000 Miles. Also at four, Tenacious D and Jack Black, Tribute. And at five, DJ Sammy and Heaven here at Star FM. Looks like the stage is set at the MCG for that NFL game that's on this morning, in fact. So I'm assuming there's a few Melbourneites having a day off today. We'll come back with songs two and one next here at Star.
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0: We're up to number two on the charts of 2002, and number two it's Shakira and Objection here at Star. 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

0: Shakira coming in at number two. Objection. With the tango version at number two on this day in 2002. Star FM chart toppers. Well, we've reached the number one hit.
1: Number one.
0: It was from Avril Lavigne and Complicated. That's it for me for the morning and the week. Hope you enjoyed it. Lewis in after the news at nine. Good luck to the Saints in tomorrow's grand finals and also Inverell FC. Good luck with your finals. Catch you Monday from 6. Enjoy your weekend. It's going to be splendid outdoors over the weekend, so make the most of it. Yes, the number one hit from Avril Lavigne in 2002 was Complicated here at Star.

0: Star FM National News is brought to you by Byron Street Auto Electrics at 202 Byron Street, Inverell. They stock a wide range of batteries to suit cars, caravans and heavy machinery.
1: Good morning, I'm Lee Harrison. Australia is marking 25 years on from the September 11 terrorist attacks and reflecting on how the world has changed. More than 3,000 people died in the 2001 tragedy, including 10 Australians. Retired United Airlines flight attendant Paul Veneto has been pushing an airline beverage cart along routes reflecting the flight paths of the hijacked planes. He says flight crews showed incredible bravery in an unprecedented situation.
2: Oh, under those conditions, no one was trained for that, but we know that they banded together and try to do something up against trained terrorism is mind-boggling what they were able to accomplish. On Flight 93, they had the opportunity of knowing in advance where they were delayed on the ground before they took off.
1: Australia's peak housing body claims the federal government's tax reforms will reduce the number of new homes being built. New modelling has examined the effects of changes to negative gearing and capital gains tax concessions. Master Builders Chief Executive Danita Warne says the policies will make it harder to build a home.
3: The building industry can only do so if we have investors in the market as well as owner-occupiers. The government should reverse all three of the changes that they have made.
1: Meanwhile, the number of first home buyers who bought their property under the 5% deposit scheme in negative equity has jumped fivefold in a month. PropTrack estimates 480 first home buyer households that accessed the deposit scheme between last October and June now owe more money on their mortgage than their house is actually worth. Victoria's Premier says he's really disappointed after Parliament's upper house sensationally voted to refer the state's contentious work from home legislation to a parliamentary committee. The pre-election promise is all but dead, with the government now out of time to pass the landmark laws. Ben Carroll says the Libs backflipped on their support.
4: Yesterday morning, Jess Wilson, Liberal Party, said they would support work from home. In fact, they said it would be law by the end of the day. By the end of the day, they shot it down. That's for them to explain.
1: Researchers believe a broader societal approach is needed to help prevent dementia. Most messaging about curbing Australia's leading cause of death is centred around things individuals can do to improve their health. Curtin University's Dr. Jennifer Dunn says a more holistic approach is needed.
5: Things like access to healthcare, education, transport, neighbourhood design and air quality. These all play a role in shaping brain health. One of those factors can be dependent on having a safe environment around you in which you can exercise.
1: And Australians living with a type of motor neurone disease will soon have access to a new cheaper treatment. Qalsody will be listed on the pharmaceutical benefit scheme from the 1st of October. The injection helps slow the progression of the disease. This is AIR National News. Tennis in its women's semi-final day at Flushing Meadows. Paul Walsh reports.
6: Seeds 1, 2, 3 and 4 will battle it out for places in the final of the US Open when they take to the courts on day 12 at Flushing Meadow. First up, women's top seed Aryna Sabalenka will take on the third seed Jessica Pegula, the only one of the four remaining players not to have a Grand Slam trophy in the cabinet. Head-to-head, it's 9-4 in favour of Sabalenka. However, their most recent encounter in Wuhan, China, saw the American victorious in three sets. Second match will see Elena Rybakina up against Coco Gauff, with the newly crowned women's world number one looking to secure a place in her first US Open final, while for Gauff it'll be her second. Head-to-head, it's an even 1-1, with Gauff fully aware of what to expect.
7: I mean, I know I'm going to have some aces hit on me and some winners hit on me, but I'm going to keep fighting and give it my all, and that's all I can do.
6: Paul Walsh for Air Sport.
1: Justin Longmuir insists his side isn't panicking over their must-win semi-final against Geelong tonight. The Dockers are reeling from last week's shock loss to Hawthorn. Longmuir says his team will bounce back.
8: We finished top of the ladder, gave ourselves two chances. Yeah, we're one win away from prelims, same as what we were last week. So there's a lot of optimism in the group.
1: And in the NRL, Wayne Bennett's expecting another point-scoring shootout when his Rabbitohs take on the Knights tonight in a knockout final. Australian Independent Radio News.
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12: What an absolute beautiful start to the weekend, folks. We're sitting on 17 degrees in town at the moment. Humidity is at 56%. Barometric pressure is at 1,033 hectopascals. The winds are calm and there is a moderate fire danger rating in place for today. Mostly sunny conditions for pretty much the entire weekend, would you believe? Looking at a top of 23 for today, minimum of 6 for tomorrow for grand final day, heading for top of a gorgeous 22 degrees. Oh, it's going to be a good one for tomorrow, isn't it? Let's take a look at the Inverell Meals on Wheels volunteer roster for today, the 11th of September. We've got two crew from Connections, Lynn Little and Teresa and Stacey. 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
12: Yes, it's Friday, folks. Doesn't that make you feel good? Lewis here to take you through until midday. Yes, the Saints are going to take it to us. They're going to give us a beautiful grand final tomorrow. Let's cheer them on, shall we? $2,655 next hour in the Secret Sound, but right now it's Wang Chung.

0: Day here at 91.9 Star FM and One Republic. Counting Stars, ABBA in there as well, and kicking off with Wang Chung. And everybody have fun tonight. Why wouldn't you be? It's Friday, of course. 20 past nine now, the newly formed Inverell Squash Club are looking for expressions of interest in creating an official committee to keep the local club active, and they need the support of the local community to make it happen. 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Upstairs at the Inverell RSM Club. 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

0: FM and from the Pretty Woman soundtrack starring Richard Gere and Julia Roberts from 36 years ago. Jeez, I feel old. There's Go West and King of Wishful Thinking. China Phillips in there as well. I Live for You and Bruno Mars. I Just Might. It's 21 away from 10 o'clock. Now, the Inverell Art Prize will be running from the 17th of October to the 11th of November with the exhibition opening night at the Inverell Art Gallery at 6 p.m. on Saturday, the 17th of October. To enter or for more information, go to the Inverell Art Gallery website. You heard about it on 91.9 Star FM. 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
0: 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And for more inquiries or more information, I should say, please contact Bonnie on 0439 500938. The Inverell Women's Shed Inc. is open every Friday from 10 a.m. to 2 p.m. at the Canteen Building Inverell Race Course. 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The Inverell Pipe Band meet for practice every Friday at 7 p.m. at 64 Ring Street. Anyone wishing to learn Scottish bagpipes and drums are welcome to come along and receive free tuition to become a valued member of the band. 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The Inverell Community Men's Shed Inc. meets every Friday from 9 a.m. to 12 p.m. at the back of the Inverell Showground, offering a range of activities, and new members are always welcome. 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

0: 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And Vanessa Amorosi for your Friday, absolutely everybody. Lauryn Hill in there as well, Doo Wop and Eminem and Rihanna with The Monster. 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
0: No entries in our Lost and Found, but if you do have anything lost and found, please call us, 561-92-439. 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
0: 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Jeez, that would be a nice tidy sum to win for the weekend, wouldn't it? Especially to celebrate with the drinks all around when the Saints win again for the grand final tomorrow. Wouldn't that be great? We'll do that next hour with the Prices Plus Secret Sound. We'll do that around 20 to 11. New sport and weather coming right up at 10 o'clock to take us up there. A bit of style counter from the 80s. 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